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3: A generally fine morning with some very warm, locally hot sunshine. Patchy rain will affect some northwestern areas, though, with more persistent showers developing later. A high of 29 degrees Celsius.
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0: A very good morning to you. Very good morning. My name is James Lyons for right here on the Ouse Valley Radio Breakfast Show. It's been one of those mornings, you know, technical hitch. You know, when you're very new in a place, you seem to adjust yourself every now and then. Getting used to something too often is very not good, you know. A very good morning. It's a wonderful, beautiful Friday morning, the 24th of July, 2026. It's a breakfast show with myself, running from 9 to 10 o'clock this morning. I'll be playing you more music. Send me a message at studio@oosevalleyradio.com. Remember, I'm here to entertain you and then to give you news updates and what have you. All you need to do is just, you know, keep your radio on Ouse Valley Radio. The sounds of Huntington Chair. Very good morning to you. And let's kickstart the day with something coming up. Save Your Tears, The Weeknd.
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2: Film fans have had their first look at US actor Johnny Depp as Ebenezer Scrooge. The 63-year-old's been transformed for an adaptation of A Christmas Carol simply called Ebenezer. The film is obviously out at Christmas. The Frozen People by Ellie Griffiths, which follows a detective working for a time-travelling police cold case team, has been named Crime Novel of the Year. British author Griffiths, whose real name is Dominica De Rosa, has been shortlisted for the prize 8 times. Burlesque the Musical has postponed its West End run until 2027 and it's delayed its UK tour. The stage production of the 2010 film was due to kick off its UK tour this weekend, but it won't now open until next month. And Grease star Didi Conn, who played Pink Lady Frenchie, says nobody working on the film had any idea it would become such a massive hit. The film was nominated for an Oscar and went on to become the highest grossing musical film at the time. Conn says it was the cast who proposed the idea of a sequel because they loved working on the film so much.
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0: Okay, good morning, good morning, good morning. Welcome to East Valley Radio. The sounds of Huntingdon Share is the morning, 27 minutes after 7 this morning. You know, I'm all over the place, you know. It's one of this morning. James, come back to yourself. Whatever you're doing this morning, a very good morning to you. Coming up after the next song by Michael McDonough, Sweet Freedom. We'll be having the news bulletin, but I'll be right back to give you more on that. I hope everything is going well this morning. Now let me see what's happening on the trains this morning. The train seems to be working perfectly in terms of the weather. Wherever, if you woke up waking up this morning, it looks like 12 degrees, but I think it's going to rise up to 28 degrees this today on a wonderful Friday morning.
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2: Stock prices in London closed lower on Thursday as the price of oil surged due to the escalating tension in the Middle East. The FTSE 100 index closed down 77 points at 10,639. Brent crude topped $100 a barrel on Thursday for the first time since May. Pub owners and chief executives have welcomed Andy Burnham's cut to business rates, but now hope he will go further by reducing VAT. The 20% cut's expected to save a typical pub £1,100 a year. The chief execs of major pub groups Green King, Admiral Taverns and Punch Pubs have all praised the approach. Google's been fined £759 million by the EU for breaching its laws. The European Commission has found the tech giant has been giving more prominence to its own services, such as shopping, hotels and sports scores in search results, instead of steering customers to potentially cheaper options. And Mitchells and Butlers have revealed a slump in food sales due to the recent hot weather. The heat wave has dented demand for steak dinners and carvery lunches.
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0: and that is Rita Ora. She calls that one Dunkin' Twice. And that is
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0: 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Very good morning. Good morning. 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

0: Very good morning to you. Very good morning. Welcome to Ooze Valley Radio. There's been some technical hitch here and there, you know, for some strange reason. But we are going. We are, you know, that's one of those Friday morning. If your weekend's going to be good, it starts just like that. 8:10. You remember, I should have given you the Ooze Valley Radio, I mean, the Apple Home Improvement Guest of Celebrity earlier on. But it's still going on. 50 quid to be won, £50 to be won. From now, you have from now until the 31st of July at 7 p.m. on a Friday. That's next week, Friday. Draws will close for that competition. The winners will be announced on the drive on the 10th of August. So, Apple Home Improvement is giving £50. So, we've given you some of the clues already. We've given you born after the war, is still alive. The person was born a Vigo, born in the UK, married once, has brown hair, is still working in the in his main profession, has two children, born in the 60s, he is a male, he is mainly on TV, he wears glasses, he is not a film star, he is mainly works in London, his middle name is the same as a trotter. He is Sir. He supports Arsenal. For today, the 24th of July, the clue is he is no longer working in his profession. Very good morning. 8:09. That's a guest of celebrity. And then the winners to enter the competition, you should send an email to guestofcelebrity@oozevalleyradio.com with your answer. 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

0: 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Coming up next, Bruno Mars. When I was your man. Also, you'll be hearing from Seal. I have two classics for you, Seal and Mike Bolton, right here on Ouse Valley Radio. 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
1: 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And here's Nikki, driving off for a morning coffee. 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
3: Andy Burnham is to host his first meeting at Number 10 North in Manchester. He'll chair a gathering of the National Economic Council, a cabinet committee which deals with economic challenges. The new site is at Heron House near Manchester's Albert Square, a building which is also home to GCHQ's Manchester and Northwest Hub. The PM says he's determined to devolve power away from Westminster.
4: And the whole purpose of Number 10 North is to put more power into every postcode in the land. How do we get power out of Whitehall and Westminster into the hands of people at a local level so that they can make a difference and turn things around?
3: The government says the UK is ready to defend itself after Iran claimed Britain would bear responsibility for allowing the US to use British bases. Liz Whittaker has more.
5: Tehran's accused the UK of complicity after Andy Burnham maintained his predecessor's agreement to allow the US to use their bases for defensive strikes. The latest threat follows a 13th consecutive night of US airstrikes, but the British Ministry of Defence says it still doesn't want to get drawn into a wider conflict, although it's ready to keep the UK safe.
3: It's been confirmed that Southport killer Axel Rudakabana has been transferred from prison to Broadmoor Psychiatric Hospital. The Ministry of Defence is stressing that it does not alter his 52-year sentence. Next Wednesday marks 2 years since the now 19-year-old carried out an attack at a Taylor Swift-themed dance class on July the 29th, 2024, killing 3 girls. A former deputy prime minister is warning that the under-16s social media ban will push kids to apps that are much less safe. Sir Nick Clegg, who was also Meta's president of global affairs, says it will stop companies from actually tackling the problems on their sites too. Last month, the government announced a ban on apps like Instagram, Snapchat and YouTube for young people. And millions of us are set to hit the roads for our summer holidays over the next week. The AA says over 6 million drivers are planning a trip of more than 100 miles. They're telling us to plan ahead because the roads will be busy. The Met Office also reckon there'll be good weather for our holidays too, with England and Wales seeing plenty of sunshine. For On Radio News Hub, I'm Frankie Hairsign.
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3: Dry and sunny across England and Wales, but cloudier across Scotland and Northern Ireland, with a mix of patchy rain and sunshine there. Warm in the south with highs of 28 degrees Celsius, but much cooler further north.

0: And that is Seal. He calls that one crazy. Checking with the time. 7 minutes after 8, right here on Ooze Valley Radio, the sounds of Huntingdon. Send me a message if you listen. 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Let me know how you're feeling this morning in terms of the weather this morning. It seems to be looking bright. 18 degrees out there right now. It's going to rise up to 28 by the end of the day. And in terms of the trains seems to be moving smoothly on time. And traffic-wise, all seems to be flowing good. If you know anything, just send me an email, studio@oozevalleyradio.com. The sounds of Huntingdon share. Coming up, Michael Bolton, I'm Missing You Now. And then you'll be hearing from Atlantis Star as well, Secret Lovers. Two back-to-back of classic music. And I'll be coming back to introduce the single of the week, picked by Tony of Ooze Valley Radio.
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And that is back-to-back classic Mike Bolton. You heard earlier on, he calls that one Missing You Now. And then the one you just heard, Atlantistar, taken from the album, Secret Love, taken from the album As the Band Turns. That was in 1985. If you check with the time, 6

0: 15 minutes after 8, 60 minutes past 8, yes. James, good morning to you. So I would like to introduce you to the singer of the week this week, picked by Tony of Ouse Valley Radio, and I would like to introduce you to Sekou. So Sekou is a name that is from West Africa, yeah, I think. But he's a British, a fast-rising British R&B and soul singer, songwriter from Leicester. So he came out with his single, his debut single, his debut EP that was in June 30, 2023, Out of Mind. Since then, he's been going rising and rising. So he now have a single he calls Does She Knows, that was released on the 26th of June 2026. It is a beautiful piece of music, great songs. I just went to his Facebook to see more about him. He has a lot of followers, so you can also go there and follow him. The name is Sekou, that is S-E-K-O-U, Sekou. Let me try my best in this. S for Sierra, E for Echo, K for Kilo, O for Oscar, U for Uniform. You know, I've done well. Let me just clap for myself this morning. Oh, my goodness. Yes, it's me, James. I'm on this morning. Brilliant. So, Sekou is Sekou's song, Does She Knows, happens to be the single of this week, picked by Tony. And as I say, he's from Leicester, a fast-raising British R&B soul singer-songwriter from Leicester. Let's listen to the song, Does She Knows.
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0: Seku Doshino. Brilliant song, brilliant songs. I'm gonna follow him on YouTube. So as I said, you can follow him, Seku. I will spell that for you. S for Kilo, S for Sierra, E for Echo, K for Kilo, O for Oscar, U for Uniform. So he was also nominated for the Brit Award Rising Star in 2024. Great song, nice one, Tony. Oh well. Coming up, I have another classic for you. Three classics that I'll be playing for you on the Ooze Valley Breakfast this morning with myself, James Langford. It's been one of those mornings, you know, when everything seems to be going good. I'll say going good, okay? Just say it's going good. A tap on the shoulder, James, everything is fine. That's all I need right now. I'll be right back.
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0: And that is the one by Gloria Estefan, and intend for you. Checking the time, 8:45, right here on Ooze Valley Radio, the sounds of Huntingdon. Sure, you heard Mark Jackson, Rock With You, Robert Stewart. He also has Some Guys Have All That The Luck. I don't think it's me this morning, but I'm on track with you, playing you playing you this music you want to listen to. I still have more classics for you. I have from Dolly Parton, Boyz II Men, Mariah Carey coming up next. Before that, I also send me a message to studio at send a message or email studio at oozevalleyradio.com. I'll be right back.
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2: The

0: And that is Dolly Parton. Dolly Parton, she calls that one Here I Go. Here I Come Again, taken from the album Dublin in 1977. Great piece of music. Can stay going strong. If you check on the time, 10 minutes past. 10 minutes to 9. Right here on Ooze Valley Radio, the sound of Huntington Share. I will introduce you to the charity of the month. You know, we pick the charity. Every month we give the charity of the month. And this month is the Girl Guide in Cambridgeshire West, the largest voluntary organization within the country, county, which offers activities to girls within this country, the UK and county, Cambridgeshire West. It enables girls and young women to develop their potential and then make a difference to the world. The Girl Guardians also help girls know they can do anything and believe in an equal world where all girls can be happy, feel safe, and fulfill their potential. Lucy Knight, the Assistant County Commissioner of the charity Girl Guiding as Cambridgeshire West, spoke to Norma on the 1st of July. So if you missed that, you can actually go back onto our website, oozevalleyradio.com, and have a listen again. Good morning. The name is James Langford. From 9 to 10 o'clock, I've been playing your great song back to back. I still have some classics for you. The one coming up next, Boys to Men, End of the Road. And also you'll be hearing from Mara Carey. And she calls that one, play this song. And then I'll be right back after a few songs. And I'll be having a chat with you to see what is happening within in Huntington this week. And also words of motivation. Those celebrating the birthday. Today I'll be telling you those three celebrities that are celebrating the birthday today. It's one of those mornings. I told you. I said I need a tap on the shoulder.
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3: The Prime Minister's in Manchester later to officially host his first meeting at Number 10 North. Andy Burnham will chair a gathering of the National Economic Council to discuss fiscal challenges as part of his commitment to move power out of Westminster. London Mayor Sadiq Khan says he's been impressed with the new PM's first week.
4: It's really important for him to build on the record of Keir Starmer in terms of trying to fix the foundations. And I'm hoping over the course of the next few days and weeks, you'll see more policies from Andy showing he understands the challenges individuals, families and businesses face and respond to that accordingly.
3: The government says the UK is ready to defend itself after Iran claimed Britain would bear responsibility for allowing the US to use British air bases. Tehran have accused the UK of complicity in the crime of aggression and war crimes. It's after a 13th night of US airstrikes on Iran. The British Ministry of Defence says it still doesn't want to get drawn into a wider conflict. The teenager who carried out an attack at a dance class in Southport on July the 29th, 2024, killing three girls, has been moved to Broadmoor Psychiatric Hospital. Axel Rudikabana, who's now 19, will be treated as a patient rather than a prisoner. The government's stressing it doesn't alter his 52-year jail sentence. Life satisfaction and belonging have fallen off a cliff for young people in England. That's what a think tank is warning, as less than half of young people feel satisfied with their lives. Connor Carlton is from the IPPR.
5: Other than home and school, they have very few other places that they can spend their time. We've seen that youth services have been slashed. We know that there's a recruitment and retention crisis in schools. Pupils are telling me that they have very few trusted adults and they have very few places where they can go to explore what it means to be a young person, to grow up and to play and learn.
3: Retail sales are up thanks to the hot weather and summer discounting. The Office for National Statistics say total sales increased by 1% in June, largely driven by people buying clothes and air conditioning units. And the Glasgow Commonwealth Games are underway. The opening ceremony took place at the Hydro Arena last night. More than 3,000 athletes will compete across 10 sports and 6 para sports. For On Radio News Hub, I'm Frankie Hairsine.
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7: Ahead of World Drowning Prevention Day, the National Water Safety Forum is bringing 130 organisations together to launch the UK's new drowning prevention strategy. Its chair, Professor Mike Tipton.
8: The 8,000 years of life lost annually in the UK is a public health disaster. The UK Drowning Prevention Strategy provides the blueprint for addressing this issue through education and other interventions that will move us towards zero drownings and a future where everyone in the UK can be safe in, on and around the water.
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3: Dry and sunny across England and Wales, but cloudier across Scotland and Northern Ireland with a mix of patchy rain and sunshine there. Warm in the south with highs of 28 degrees Celsius, but much cooler further north.

0: And that is Bruno Mars, he calls that one. I just might check in with the time. 6 minutes after, 6 minutes past nine. What do I keep saying after? 6 minutes past nine, James. So on this day, 2029, Boris Johnson, the ex-prime minister, reshaped cabinet. So Boris Johnson, 2019, on this day, the 24th of July, 2019, but the new prime minister at that time, Boris Johnson, drastically reshaped cabinet in his first day in office, appointing Dominic Raab as a foreign secretary, Priti Patel as a home secretary, and then Sajid Javid as a chancellor. Also, today's being a Friday, our research in organization psychology has found some common patterns. So for Monday, from the morning period from 9 a.m. to 12 noon, concentration level is relatively high, because many people are trying to wrap up and complete the task for the week or for the day. And then in the afternoon, from 1 o'clock to 3 o'clock, attention drastically declines at after lunch, especially after lunch, after eating, obviously, because energy rush to the stomach after eating, we all know that. So therefore reducing concentration or attention levels. And then most notable is the late afternoon between 3 and 5, when productivity and focus often decrease more noticeable on a Friday. Because many people are just heading for getting ready to plan the weekend. So you might be in the office right now listening to me. What time is it now? So the time now is 8 minutes past nine. Your concentration level, like myself, will be high. And I know within this period where I know I'll be signing off, my concentration level will drop. So management, if you are hearing me, you know, those one or two bleeps, just, you know, say, James is getting ready to go home. So from 9 to 12, most people will be concentrating very bright, you know, sharp in the offices, wherever you find yourself, between, let me get my stats right. And between 1 and 3, then attention drops, especially after lunch, because you might have eaten and therefore energy rush to the stomach. And then thereafter, from 3 to 5, obviously, that's where you start planning the weekend. If you plan in the weekend, if you know what is happening within Huntington Share this this weekend, let me know. But I'll be telling you some of the activities happening around Huntington Share and surrounding areas, obviously. The name is James, and if you can send me a message to the oosrileyradio.com. Coming up, Mariah Carey, Sweet Sugar Sweet.
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0: I did mention earlier on, I told you. Ariana Grande featuring Justin Bieber, I stuck with you. You know, it's the time of the morning where the concentration level with myself, knowing that I'm going to finish at 10 o'clock this morning, I wouldn't say it's declining or it's on the drop. I think maybe I'm excited that I'm going to enjoy the weather out there today. It's been beautiful, 28, going to 28 degrees today. And so it's looking good in terms of the trains as well. The trains seems to be working well. There hasn't been any report of any other. I'm just having a quick update. Yes, everything is fine. So for today, if you are within the Huntingdon or St. Ives, so the St. Ives Youth Theatre are presenting Back to the 80s, the Burgess Hall in St. Ives. In St. Ives from the 22nd to the 25th, so it's on today of July 2026. Tickets are on sales now at the St. Ives youth theater website, that is siyt.co.uk. Back to the 80s. Tell the story of senior class of William Ocean High School as you remember through the year eyes of now 30 something Cora Palmer. And also the tickets are also on sales for Cambridge Folk Festival to be held in Cherry Hilton Hall in Cherry Hilton, Cambridge on the 1st to the 2nd of August 2026. Tickets, both day tickets and camping. For tickets, go to www.cambridgefolkfestival.co.uk. The time, 9:15. James Langford is my name. I've been with you from 7 o'clock this morning. It's been a little bit rough start, but we there. We know we head in the right direction at the moment. Send me a message if you want to send a shout out to anyone. 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So coming up next is Mariah Carey featuring Shansi, and they call that one Sugar Sweet.
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He is not a film star. He mainly works in London. His middle name is the same as a Tretor. 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And then I have three classic for you. The first one from Michael Bublé, To Love Someone, Monica, For You I Will, and then Celine Dion, Because You Love Me. Three back to back, and I'll be right back.

0: That's Celine Dion, Because You Love Me. Before that, Monica, For You Are Well. Michael Bublé, To Love Someone. If you check with the time, 13 minutes to 10 on a beautiful morning on the Ouse Valley Breakfast. My name is James. And then today, I did promise to tell you those people celebrating the birthday today. So you have the likes of Elizabeth Moles. She was born on the 24th of July 1982, happens to be 44 years of age today, American actress. She acted in Mad Men and also she was born in Los Angeles, California, the USA. And Jennifer Lopez was born on the 24th of July also, in 1969, happens to be 57 years of age today. Actress, a singer, born in New York City. And also Barry Bonds, born on the 24th of July 1964. He is 62 years of age today. American baseball player, and he also born in California. So if your birthday is today, happy birthday to you. Coming up next, Rihanna, Kanye West, Paul McCartney, and he called 4 5 seconds.
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0: And that is Rihanna, Kanye West, Paul McCartney, 4 or 5 seconds. 8 minutes to 10, right here on Ouse Valley Radio, the sounds of Huntingdonshire. The name is James. You know, one of this morning, you just, everything seems to be working all right. And it goes the other way. But one thing that I want you to believe is just know that everything will be fine. Everything is going to be fine. And then if you, I don't know if you know this, the Priory Field Pharmacy of the Huntingdon Inner Ring Road is open late at night for emergencies up to 9 p.m. most evenings. So on a Monday to Friday from 9 a.m. to 9 p.m. and on the Saturdays from 4 p.m. to 9 p.m. and on the Sunday, it opens from 10 a.m. to 5 p.m. Well, it's been wonderful. More music to come. Harry Starr, American Girls, and then you'll be hearing from Dua Lipa, and she calls call that one Don't Start Now.
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0: And that is Harry Styles, American Girls, bringing the time to 3:10. On this note, at this juncture, I'd like to say it's been a wonderful having you on the radio with myself, James Langford. Join me same time next week on this really wonderful station, The Sounds of Huntingdonshire, Ouse Valley Radio. Coming up next, from 1 to 4 today, it's going to be Sue Redwall for Ouse Valley Afternoon. But before that, you have the wonderful Martin West sitting in for Andy Stevens on a Ouse Valley morning, running from 10 o'clock to 1. Have a wonderful day, and I'll leave you in the hands of Gladys Knight. 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
3: Andy Burnham is to host his first meeting at Number 10 North in Manchester. He'll chair a gathering of the... ...Northwest Hub. The PM says he's determined to devolve power away from Westminster.
4: And the whole purpose of Number 10 North is to put more power into every postcode in the land. How do we get power out of Whitehall and Westminster into the hands of people at a local level so that they can make a difference and turn things around?
3: The government says the UK is ready to defend itself after Iran claimed Britain would bear responsibility for allowing the US to use British bases. Tehran have accused the UK of complicity in the crime of aggression and war crimes. It's been confirmed that Southport killer Axel Rudakabana has been transferred from prison to Broadmoor Psychiatric Hospital. The Ministry of Justice is stressing that it does not alter his 52-year sentence. Next Wednesday, it marks 2 years since the now 19-year-old carried out the attack, killing three girls. A social media ban for under-16s would let tech companies off the hook. That's the warning from former Deputy PM and Meta executive Nick Clegg. He says that it won't solve the problem and could push children to less safe corners of the internet. Young people's life satisfaction has plummeted in recent years. A think tank says fewer than half of 16 to 24-year-olds living in England feel satisfied with their lives nowadays. The IPPR pin it down to employment opportunities, lack of support in education, and general disconnect from communities. Connor Carlton is their spokesperson.
5: Children and young people are in desperate need of greater investment and greater support from across the board, from early years right through to 16. So what we're really calling for is investment in children and young people, investment in education, to fix some of these issues.
3: And there's some more hot weather on the way, with some heat health alerts issued in England across the weekend. Yellow alerts are now in place for the Midlands, east of England and south until 9 a.m. on Sunday. It's expected we could reach temperatures of the high 20s and potentially the 30s. 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
3: A dry day across England and Wales, feeling warm too, especially towards the southeast. Cloudy across Northern Ireland and Scotland, with some patchy rain too, but brighter spells at times, highs of 28 degrees Celsius.

Well, that's very jazzy, wasn't it? God Gave Me Feet for Dancing by Yasmin Lacey and the Ezra Collective. Enjoyed that. Very good morning to you. 7 minutes past 10 o'clock. It is Ooze Valley Mornings with me, Martin West, standing in for Andy for just 1 week. And we'll enjoy being with you for the next 3 hours. Lots coming up. We've got the traditional visits to guests, the celeb. Going to be having a look at what's happening in the newspapers this morning. Lots of good music for you, and let's carry on with some of that now.

0: Lovely sound there of Jess Glynn on a Friday morning here on Ouse Valley Radio, the sound of Huntingdonshire. And a very big welcome to you if you have just tuned in. For those of you that were listening to the last few hours of Breakfast with James, then it's my turn and I'll be here behind the microphone chatting to you about all sorts of stuff over the course of the next 3 hours and playing you some great music. I've got Bruno Mars coming up, who's touring, of course, at the moment, Bob Marley, some Anne-Marie and Niall Horan, but next we're going to play this one by Swing Out Sister.
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0: The lovely sound there of Anne-Marie and Niall Horan with Our Song, and before that, Swing Out Sister, Breakout. Well, I promised you some news headlines from the papers, and it's an interesting mix this morning, as there always is. Daily Express we'll start with, who are leading with the story that Nigel Farage has come up with a obviously Reform UK leader, the way to end the early release scandal is to build some prefabricated prisons. It's different. Calls them Nightingale prisons. I'm not so sure I like that idea. Obviously, the Nightingale hospitals were set up at the time of COVID, and that was in the name of Florence Nightingale, and I get it there, but Nightingale jails? Not sure she'd have liked that. Anyway, moving on. Daily Star are telling us that Prime Minister Andy Burnham's plans to work from Manchester. That seems to be where they are leading, and of course we've got all this fuss at the moment whether or not Manchester is actually in the north. So many a Scottish person will tell you not so, or even those that live in Northumbria. The Times is leading on more serious stuff. North Sea gas and oil exploration is their lead, which reports that the Prime Minister Andy Burnham is keen to explore undeveloped sites. Certainly a change from what we've had for the last couple of years with the current government. In the Daily Mail, there's a warning about the threat posed by AI following tests that found every advanced model is trying to beat security safeguards. Yeah, this is coming, isn't it? And the advanced AI model that went rogue during testing. In The Sun, the first wheelchair user to go into the jungle for I'm a Celebrity is the top story. And that is, oh, what's his name? It's Addy. Can't see his surname here on the piece. But he is a Paralympian. And it's, I'm a Paralympian, get me in there, is the headline. In The Garden, Prime Minister Andy Burnham has written for The Guardian, which quotes plans for devolution and economic policy on its front page. And finally, in The Telegraph, Andy Burnham's decision to pause the prison early release scheme is their lead. It also has a picture of the King and Queen stepping out of the TARDIS for the launch of the Commonwealth Games, with Sir Chris Hoy standing there fully regaled in his kilt and appropriate attire. That's the newspapers for today. It is 21 minutes past 10 o'clock, and we'll skip into our commercial break and come out the other side with a bit of Bruno Mars, because I think that's a good idea, don't you?
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3: Film fans have had their first look at US actor Johnny Depp as Ebenezer Scrooge. The 63-year-old's been transformed for an adaptation of A Christmas Carol simply called Ebenezer. The film is obviously out at Christmas. The Frozen People by Ellie Griffiths, which follows a detective working for a time-travelling police cold case team, has been named Crime Novel of the Year. British author Griffiths, whose real name is Dominica De Rosa, has been shortlisted for the prize 8 times. Burlesque the Musical has postponed its West End run until 2027, and it's delayed its UK tour. The stage production of the 2010 film was due to kick off its UK tour this weekend, but it won't now open until next month. And Grease star Didi Conn, who played Pink Lady Frenchie, says nobody working on the film had any idea it would become such a massive hit. The film was nominated for an Oscar and went on to become the highest grossing musical film at the time. Conn says it was the cast who proposed the idea of a sequel because they loved working on the film so much.
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The wonderful Bruno Mars, always been a favourite song of mine, that one, When I Was Your Man. And coming up after the next song, which is Cotton Candy by Youngblood, we will have Guess the Celeb.

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2: So, Apple Home Improvements are giving away £50 if you can guess the celebrity from the clues given out each day on Ouse Valley Breakfast, here on Mornings, Afternoons and Ouse Valley Drive. You can guess the celebrity at any time, and the winner will be drawn completely at random after the competition closes at 7pm on Friday the 31st of July. The winner's name will be announced in the next weekday edition of Ouse Valley Drive, which will be Monday the 3rd of August. I'll give you the clues and then tell you afterwards how to enter. So, today's clue for Friday the 24th of July: he is no longer working in his profession. He is no longer working in his profession. Clues that we've already had so far: born after the war, is still alive, was born a Virgo, born in the UK, married once, and has brown hair. He's still working in his main profession, has two children, was born in the 60s, he is male. The fact that it said he. No, oh, no, that's the first time it says he. Okay, so we now know it's a he. He is male. He is mainly on TV. He wears glasses. He is not a film star. He works mainly in London. His middle name is the same as a trotter. That's an interesting one. He is a sir, and he supports, oh dear, Arsenal. So those are the clues that we've had so far. Today's again was he is no longer working in his profession. So, to enter the competition, email guesstheceleb@oosevalleyradio.com. That's guesstheceleb@oosevalleyradio.com with your answer, along with your full name and phone number, so we can contact you if you win. 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Please note that entries sent to any other email address will not be accepted, and late entries also cannot be considered.

Oh, the dulcet tones there of Mr. Lionel Brockman Ritchie Jr., who was born on June the 20th, 1949, and most famously, of course, as well as being the co-lead singer on the Motown group The Commodores, wrote and recorded hit singles such as Easy, Sail On, Three Times a Lady, etc. Okay, what are you doing this evening? You may want to come into Huntingdon. Sunset Beats and Bites is back, and it is the July version of it, with live music from Jamie Goddard. It's presented in partnership

0: 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What have we got? 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Alongside the music, a curated selection of food traders will be attending each event, that's going to be worth it then, offering a variety of freshly prepared dishes and summer favourites. Details of participating traders will be shared, but it's not shared where I can see it. Okay, so summer beats this evening. Why don't you head down? It's going to be a lovely, warm evening. Great opportunity to go down and support the musicians there.
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Mr. David Essex there. There were many a lady back in the 1970s who would have been happy to hold Mr. David Essex close. Yes, he were from 1973 right the way through to 1994. He had 19 top 40 singles in the UK, including two number ones, but also well known as an actor. And he won the Laurence Olivier Award for Best Performance in a Musical for Evita in 1978. David Essex.

0: Don't catch me out with a lower ending there. That was The Joker by the Steve Miller Band. It is already 8 minutes before 11 o'clock here on Ouse Valley Radio. Thank you very much for tuning in this morning. Hope that you've been enjoying the music. And the features, it is me, Martin West, who is sitting in for Andy Stevens this week on Friday mornings. Going to be heading off to the news shortly, but just to give you an idea, we've got some great music. We've got Shotgun by George Ezra coming up afterwards. Chains of Love by Charlie XCX. Some James Bay. Some 1975. So some great music to come in the second hour. And I'm here with for 3 hours with you. So not used to doing such long shows. I don't normally do daytime. Hope that you can cope with 3 hours of my voice coming out at you. We will head now with, what have we got? Oh, we've got some Adele. That's a good song to take us to the news, isn't it? It is Adele, and it is a song called When We Were Young. Do you remember when you were young? I can just about go back that far. See you shortly. This is the lovely Tottenham supporting Adele.
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4: Andy Burnham is to host his first meeting at Number 10 North in Manchester. He'll chair a gathering of the National Economic Council, a cabinet committee which deals with economic challenges. The new site is at Heron House near Manchester's Albert Square, a building which is also home to GCHQ's Manchester and Northwest hub. The PM says he's determined to devolve power away from Westminster.
5: And the whole purpose of Number 10 North is to put more power into every postcode in the land. How do we get power out of Whitehall and Westminster into the hands of people at a local level so that they can make a difference and turn things around?
4: The government says the UK is ready to defend itself after Iran claimed Britain would bear responsibility for allowing the US to use British bases. Tehran have accused the UK of complicity in the crime of aggression and war crimes. It's been confirmed that Southport killer Axel Rudakabana has been transferred from prison to Broadmoor Psychiatric Hospital. The Ministry of Justice is stressing that it does not alter his 52-year sentence. Next Wednesday, it marks 2 years since the now 19-year-old carried out the attack, killing three girls. A social media ban for under-16s would let tech companies off the hook. That's the warning from former Deputy PM and Meta executive Nick Clegg. He says that it won't solve the problem and could push children to less safe corners of the internet. Young people's life satisfaction has plummeted in recent years. A think tank says fewer than half of 16 to 24-year-olds living in England feel satisfied with their lives nowadays. The IPPR pin it down to employment opportunities, lack of support in education, and general disconnect from communities. Connor Carlton is their spokesperson.
6: Children and young people are in desperate need of greater investment and greater support from across the board, from early years right through to 16. So what we're really calling for is investment in children and young people, investment in education, to fix some of these issues.
4: And there's some more hot weather on the way, with some heat health alerts issued in England across the weekend. Yellow alerts are now in place for the Midlands, east of England and south until 9 a.m. on Sunday. It's expected we could reach temperatures of the high 20s and potentially the 30s. For On Radio News Hub, I'm Frankie Hersine.
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4: A dry day across England and Wales, feeling warm too, especially towards the southeast. Cloudy across Northern Ireland and Scotland with some patchy rain too, but brighter spells at times, highs of 28 degrees Celsius.

0: If you're too shy, let me know. That was the 1975. It's 6 minutes past 11 o'clock on a Friday morning here on Ouse Valley Radio, the sound of Huntingdonshire. Very good morning to you. I'm Martin West. I'm sitting in this week for Andy Stevens, who is elsewhere. And hope that you are fine and good and enjoying whatever it is that you're doing on this sunny morning. They're saying it's going to get hot again this weekend, aren't they? Hey. Time to sit in the garden. No, don't sit in the garden. You'll burn. If you'd like to get in touch with us here today in the studio, because I am broadcasting live from the centre of Huntingdon, you can, if you wanted to, give me a call on 01480 727 104. That is our direct line into the studio. If you wanted to send a text, then text OOSE, O-U-S-E, then a space, and then add your name and a message to the number 63666. That's 63666. Text OOSE, then a space, then name, then message. You can follow us on the various forms of social media, including X. I still can't get used to it being called X, but X. You can tweet to us on X. We're on Instagram, we're on Facebook. So check us out. After this next song, I'll tell you what a special guest that Sue Rodwell-Smith has got coming up on her show around 2 o'clock, I believe, this afternoon.
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That was Charlie XCX with Chains of Love. And before that, we were listening to James Bay, Let It Go. Now, I mentioned that Sue Rodwell-Smith follows me at 1 o'clock here on Ouse Valley Radio with Ouse Valley Afternoons. And she has a special guest coming in to chat to her in the studio. And I have to say, this guest is right up Sue's street. She is a writer and she has written a novella, which I'm guessing is a small book. Does anyone want to say that's a small book? And it tells the story of an invisible sibling and a teenage girl whose world is too loud, too bright and too full of static. A frequency the medical system cannot hear. So listen in from 2 o'clock and you'll be able to hear all about that. It mentioned, I've just found a little article about it online as well, and there's a young boy called Jake who watches from the edges, the invisible sibling. It does sound really interesting and well worth tuning in to hear that after me. However, it is now 16 minutes past 11 o'clock. It's time for me to crack on with what I'm doing, and what I'm going to do for you is to play you some George Ezra.

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0: There you go, that's Calvin Harris, and by your side, I'm delighted to say that I'm now joined on the telephone by the lady who, if you watch social media, you'll know as our roving reporter. It is the lovely Judith Barras. Hi, Judith.
1: Hello, how are you?
0: I'm all the better for hearing your dulcet tones, and it's a nice Friday, it's sunny. What more can you want for a weekend is around the corner.
1: Weekend is around the corner, yeah, that's what I wanted to talk about. Sunday.
0: Indeed. Well, the floor is yours.
1: So, Sunday, Birds Valley Radio is supporting Wildfest. They're also in partnership with Wild About Huntingdon. So it's a great event that's going on at the Riverside in Huntingdon. And there is so much going on. I've got the list here in front of me. You've got a mobile farm, there's storytelling, there's dinosaurs at Fossil Galore, there's a ranger with some farm equipment. Oh, you know, people who are into tractors will love that one. Active lifestyle are there with axe throwing and archery. Wow, axe throwing and archery. There's even the waste team, HDC Huntingdon District Council waste team's there with a bin lorry. And then, of course, you've got lots of craft stalls and food stalls and a dog show. It's all going on at the Riverside on Sunday. And a lot of it is free. So if people want something to do for the children this weekend that won't cost them a lot of money. Yeah, there are bits and bobs that you do have to pay for, like the inflatable obstacle course, but it's only £4 a go. And there's a forest school as well, which is £3, but there's lots to do for that £3. But a lot of the stuff is free. You know, pygmy goats, chickens, ducks, tortoises, rabbits, guinea pigs are going to be there. And, of course, Ouse Valley Radio will be there.
0: Indeed. Will it be you? Will it be our roving reporter herself?
1: Our roving reporter herself will be there. I'll be introducing lots of the events that are going on, and we will have some music from Ouse Valley going on as well. And then there's a choir, there's someone playing the saxophone, so there's acts on stage as well. And then finishing off the afternoon, should I say, because it finishes at 5, then we've got another hour from Ouse Valley Radio. And maybe, Martin, you might walk across after your politics show.
0: Well, you never know. You never know, indeed. You may push me across. Now, you mentioned Wild About Huntingdon, who are part of the organisation of this, I believe. Is that right?
1: Yeah, Wild About Huntingdon, they're all about the environment in Huntingdon.
0: Yeah.
1: They're in partnership with this event, and the stage has been sponsored by AV Expert Limited. They've actually sponsored the stage, so, you know, there is a good focal point for everything that's going on.
0: Yeah.
1: But, yeah, Wild About Huntingdon does lots of events in the area.
0: I don't know whether you follow them on social media. I certainly do, and I would recommend to our listeners that they do. One of the fantastic things that I've noticed that they've been up to, They basically take surplus wood from a wood merchant's. I think it's over in Somersham, but I might have that one wrong. They take it to Little Hay Prison, and then the people that are in there in the prison create these wonderful bird houses, bug hotels, all these sorts of things that are then donated back to Wild About Huntingdon, and they go on and place them, sell them, and raise money that way. And I'll tell you, some of the bird boxes, there was one the shape of a guitar the other day that I would just have looked fabulous in my garden, but I know it went very quickly. So have a look on good old Facebook for Wild About Huntingdon, because they're well worth following, and the work that they do to just try and make Huntingdon wilder and plant seeds and this sort of thing around and plants around and just make it a more pleasant place to live is frankly fantastic. And if I do come over, I shall make sure that I make a beeline to go and have a chat with them.
1: Well, yeah, perhaps you'll have something for sale as well.
0: Yeah.
1: That's That's interesting. I didn't know that. I shall have to have a look at that. But yeah, they've got a stall, so there might be some bits and bobs for sale there. Yeah. That'd be.
0: Yeah, absolutely. We shall find out. Judith, thanks ever so much for calling in and telling listeners about that. That was a great idea of yours. Thank you. Are there any insects? Have they said anything about there being insects?
1: Insects. I'm looking at. Well,
0: I'll tell you why. The only reason I'm asking is the next song is Itchy Coo Park. Shall I play it? Itchy insects. Itchy Coo Park.
1: What a segue, Martin. Anybody think you were...
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0: 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That was Ichiku Park, and Judith was just in the process of saying to me what a professional presenter I was, and I cut her off. Hey ho, such is life. Should we have some Bananarama?
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0: Althea and Donna there with Uptown Top Ranking. I never understood that song when it came out. Still don't. It was a pleasant surprise just to have Michael Burke join me in the studio for a couple of minutes. He was picking something up. Michael will be presenting a Ouse Valley Weekend Breakfast Saturday, so tomorrow. So you can tune in and listen to him then. You can also listen to him as my guest on Ouse Valley Today on Sunday, when we'll be talking to Michael and to Stephen Ferguson, so the chair and deputy chair of Huntingdonshire District Councils, on our new political show, Ouse Valley Today.
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0: That was Delamitri and Roll to Me. Scottish band Delamitri, formed in 1980, and I've just gone blank. Why did I go blank? I don't know. What was I going to talk to you about? I was going to talk to you about St Ives Youth Theatre, who are doing a performance of Back to the 80s, which is an era that I remember well, and join Corey Palmer as he reminisces on his senior year at William Ocean High School, competing for the heart of Tiffany Houston against the coolest guy in the school, Michael Feldman. Throw in some nostalgic tunes, exciting dances, a couple of lightsabers and some leg warmers, and you've got a great night of 80s fun for all the family. You can get tickets for that from St Ives Youth Theatre, and that's Friday tonight and also Saturday.
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0: Listening to Ooze Valley Radio, that was Style Council with Speak Like a Child. It's 12 minutes before 12 o'clock, and I'm with you here until 1. Another thing that's going on in St Neots this evening and tomorrow is Dirty Dusting. It's a hilarious comedy by Ed Waugh and Trevor Wood, and brought to you by the St Neots Players, which is one of the oldest dramatic societies in Huntingdonshire. It's a hilarious, laugh-out-loud comedy about three old-age pensioner office cleaners who are facing redundancy. Tickets are available from the St Neots Players website or directly from TicketSource. There's performances tonight, 2 p.m. on Saturday, and again on Saturday evening. 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

0: Unmistakable voice there of Chris Martin, Coldplay and Orphans. It is, what is it, 8 minutes before 12 o'clock here on Ouse Valley Radio. This is Ouse Valley Mornings with me, Martin West. And I've got some more great music for you. Gladys Knight, the Pips, in a minute. But before that, the Shapeshifters. Well, that's what they're on purpose, isn't it? To catch a radio presenter, Shapeshifters, Second Chance, featuring Kimberly.
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3: The Prime Minister's in Manchester later to officially host his first meeting at Number 10 North. Andy Burnham will chair a gathering of the National Economic Council to discuss fiscal challenges as part of his commitment to move power out of Westminster. London Mayor Sadiq Khan says he's been impressed with the new PM's first week.
4: It's really important for him to build on the record of Keir Starmer in terms of trying to fix the foundations. And I'm hoping over the course of the next few days and weeks, you'll see more policies from Andy showing he understands the challenges individuals, families, and businesses face and respond to that accordingly.
3: The lawyer representing the families of three girls murdered by Axel Rudakabana say he's trying to manipulate the system. It's after the now 19-year-old was moved to Broadmoor Psychiatric Hospital. The Prison Officers Association have also raised similar concerns. Next Wednesday marks 2 years since the attack. A former Deputy Prime Minister is warning that the under-16 social media ban will push kids to apps that are much less safe. Sir Nick Clegg, who has also met as President of Global Affairs, says it will stop companies from actually tackling the problems on their sites too. Last month, the government announced a ban on apps like Instagram, Snapchat and YouTube for young people. Elsewhere, life satisfaction for young people has plummeted in recent years. The think tank says fewer than half of 16 to 24-year-olds living in England feel satisfied with their lives nowadays. Connor Carlson is from the IPPR.
5: Funding for youth services and youth centres slashed over the last 15-16 years. We've seen schools stretched. We have a teacher recruitment and retention crisis, which means teachers are simply not present enough to be able to do some of the more pastoral aspects of their role that they would have been able to do 20 years ago.
3: We're expecting some more hot weather in England over the weekend. A yellow heat health alert is now in place across the Midlands and the South. It comes as drought was declared in North Wales following record dry conditions. And the Glasgow Commonwealth Games are underway. The opening ceremony took place at the Hydro Arena last night, which began with the King and Queen stepping out of the TARDIS, piloted by Sir Chris Hoy and actor Greg McHugh. From Radio News Hub, I'm Frankie Hersine.
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3: A dry day across England and Wales, feeling warm too, especially towards the southeast. Cloudy across Northern Ireland and Scotland with some patchy rain too, but brighter spells at times, highs of 28 degrees Celsius.
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0: 5 minutes past 12 o'clock, you are tuned to Ouse Valley Radio, the sound of Huntingdonshire, with me, Martin West. For the next hour, I've got lots of good music still to play for you, including some tracks by M People, Chaka Khan, and The Chainsmokers and Coldplay. Don't know that one. Looking forward to it. Okay, it's 5 minutes past 12 o'clock. Let's play some music. Tell you after the next song what we got planned for you in the final hour.
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If you're old enough to have been watching telly back in 2002, you would have seen that band called Girls Aloud being formed in the ITV talent show Pop Stars The Rivals. The original lineup included Cheryl, Nadine Coyle, Cheryl, that's in, as in Cheryl Cole, I think, as we know her, Sarah Harding, Nicola Roberts, and Kimberly Walsh. Okay, I said I'd be telling you what we're going to be doing. We've got Guess the Celeb coming up again at 5:30. We will carry on running through the what's-ons on our website, which I've been doing for you during the course of this morning. 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So that's 63666 if you want to send a text. Stay in touch. Just tell me you're out there. I'll give you a shout out. This is that previously mentioned The Chainsmokers, Coldplay. Not quite sure how this works, but we'll find out.

0: So that's Charlie Daw with Pilot of the Airways, and in Huntingdon on, now let's see, 25th, that's tomorrow, isn't it, Saturday, they have a Medieval Mayhem Living History Day, celebrating the medieval building of the Cromwell Museum. They are inviting you to come and experience life as it was in the Middle Ages. They've got reenactors coming in. It's between 10 and 4. It is free admission, and you can find out what life was like in the 1400s. Travellers, traders, food, medicine and arms and armour of the period. Doesn't sound like a bad way, actually, to spend your Saturday, does it? Take the kids down. Some good stuff going on for the kids, in fairness. Got to say that the local area is doing all right and finding things for children to do during the summer holidays. And even better, that one's free.
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0: That track was called Your Song. I remember Elton John doing one of those. Rita Ora there, and Your Song. Let's have a look what else we can find on the good old Ouse Valley Radio What's On website for you. You click on local, and then you go to events, and then ping, as if like magic, it comes up. There's a library event going on today, Life is a Game graffiti workshop, but I suspect that's been and gone by now, so we'll not worry about that one. We will instead mention that St Neot's Rowing Regatta is happening at the weekend. That is always fun, takes over the town. Lots of races happening on the River Ouse, underneath the bridge that goes across from Eton Soken and Eton Ford into town. So that's worth having a visit to. And then, what's the St Ives Summer Slamdown? That's got to be something to do with an old jail or something, is it? Oh, it's wrestling. SOS Wrestling are back at the Corn Exchange this July. So that's happening on tomorrow, the 25th, at 7 o'clock in the evening. If you were at the last one, you'll know exactly why this is worth getting tickets for early. The previous wrestling night was absolutely packed and went down a storm. Summer Slamdown promises a full night of live wrestling action, epic matches, dramatic showdowns, and the kind of close-up atmosphere that makes live wrestling so much fun to watch. Brilliant for families, great for groups, and genuinely one of those nights where the crowd is as much part of the show as the wrestlers themselves. Or so it says on their promo.
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0: This is George Benson and a little bit of Give Me the Night.

0: George Benson there, Give Me the Night. Did you know that we have a brand new current affairs show on Sundays here on Ouse Valley Radio? It runs from 10 until midday. I do have a vested interest as I present it. The reason for setting the show up was we want to open up the understanding of what happens in local politics to our listeners, a bit more of an insight into what goes on at council meetings and what gets discussed there, what the different councils do, who the characters are within the council, this sort of thing. So every week we try and have at least one guest. We've managed to have the town MP, Ben Obzijekti, came in on the first show. We've had several district councillors in, and this week, coming week, at 10 o'clock, we have Councillor Stephen Ferguson, who is a Green Party member and is chair of the district council, Huntingdonshire District Council, and he is a member for St Neots. And we have Councillor Michael Burke, who's also affiliated to the radio station here, and he is the Liberal Democrat member representing an area of St Ives, and he is deputy chair of the council. So they will be the two guests running from 10 o'clock. I will have my fantastic producers in with me, that is Freya and Harry, and strongly recommend you have a tune in and have a listen and learn a bit about current affairs here in Huntingdonshire and the Ouse Valley.
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0: That was Madonna. It's 22 minutes to 1 o'clock here on Ouse Valley Radio, the sound of Huntingdonshire. And did you see Madonna on the halftime show on the World Cup final? Yeah, she's changed a bit, hasn't she? Mind you, it's a while since I've seen her, any pictures of her, so I'm not so sure about that halftime show, though. I'm not appropriate for a football match, in my opinion, but others are welcome to theirs. Next, I've got some Craig David coming up. I'm going to dedicate this one to Ian of the Round Table of St Neots. They call him Craig because they think he looks like Craig David. And he does.
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0: The dulcet tones there of Karen Carpenter and her brother Richard, the Carpenters, only yesterday from 1975. They had a 14-year career, the Carpenters, and recorded 10 albums along with many singles and several television specials. Sadly taken from us much too young Karen, who passed away due to an eating disorder. Okay, if you want to tune in at 7 o'clock this evening to Ouse Valley Radio, you'll get Spotlight. Spotlight is our arts entertainment magazine show. We've got 3 hours for you this week. In the first hour, we're talking drama with Miles and Nate. They will be having a chat about what's going on, some of the things that we were talking about earlier in the show here, in fairness. And Miles has just finished a production with Huntingdon Drama Club, so he'll no doubt be talking about that as well. In the second hour, I've got Ian Gosling coming in from the Vinyl Revival Store. He's talking about Summer Sessions in the Garden, which is 3 concerts that are taking place at Buckden Towers, which I'm very much looking forward to. They're bands that we know, so we'll be talking to him about that. And then in hour number 3, Adam will take to the air, play us some interviews and have a chat back on our recent outside broadcasts at both Enfest and St Ives Carnival. We've been very busy on outside broadcasts recently, all promoting, of course, the music of local musicians, which we're very happy to do here on Ouse Valley Radio.
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0: That was a China Black and a track called Searching. It's 7 minutes before 1 o'clock. It is now Friday afternoon, so that makes it an appropriate time to do a handover. At 4 o'clock, the wonderful Neve Richards, all full of enthusiasm and bubbly personality, will be with you with Ouse Valley Drive. But talking of someone who has loads of enthusiasm for everything, especially life, coming up next and following me into the studio, in fact sitting behind me in the studio at the moment, is Sue Rodwell-Smith, and she will be presenting to you Ouse Valley Afternoons. Thank you very much for tuning in. I hope that you've enjoyed Ouse Valley Mornings with me, Martin West, just sitting in for 1 week whilst Andy Stevens was away. And I will just give another quick plug, if you don't mind, to the Ouse Valley Today Show on Sunday between 10 and midday with special guests Michael Burke and Stephen Ferguson. Hope you can join me then, but I'll be back on Spotlight in about 6 hours' time.
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3: Andy Burnham is to host his first meeting at Number 10 North in Manchester. He will chair a gathering of the National Economic Council, a cabinet committee which deals with economic challenges. It's part of his commitment to move power out of Westminster. Next, the lawyer representing the families of three girls murdered by Axel Rudakabana in Southport says he's trying to manipulate the system. Frankie Hairsine has more.
4: It's after the now 19-year-old was moved to Broadmoor Psychiatric Hospital. He'll now be treated as a patient rather than a prisoner, but the government's stressing it does not alter his 52-year jail sentence. The Prison Officers Association have also raised similar concerns. Next Wednesday marks 2 years since the attack.
3: Spain's government has declared a national emergency after wildfires forced the evacuation of 10,000 people in the central region of Madrid. Meanwhile, in southern France, tens of thousands fled their homes to escape two major blazes. Here, there's some more hot weather on the way, with some heat health alerts issued in England across the weekend. Yellow alerts are now in place for the Midlands, east of England and south until 9 a.m. on Sunday. It's expected we could reach temperatures of high 20s and potentially the 30s. A young girl is the first UK patient to have eye surgery that could stop sight loss. 11-year-old Catherine Lestrange was diagnosed with a rare genetic condition as a baby that could have left her blind, but she's just had a new gene therapy to improve her sight. Dr. Kumaran, who performed her procedure, explains how it works.
5: The part of the eye that's affected is called the retina, which is at the back, and it's the cells, the light-sensitive cells at the back of the eye that switch off. And so the aim is by giving a healthy copy of the gene, it protects those cells.
3: And Jurgen Klopp has been confirmed as Germany's new head coach on a 4-year contract. The former Liverpool manager replaces Julian Nagelsmann, who resigned after a disappointing World Cup exit. That's the latest from Radio News Hub. I'm Tanita Sims.
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3: A dry day across England and Wales, feeling warm too, especially towards the southeast. Cloudier across Scotland though, with some patchy rain too. Highs of 28 degrees Celsius.
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And that was Something Got Me Started, Simply Red. Thank you very much, Martin, for your morning show. And you're now with me, Sue Rodwell-Smith, on this 24th day of July for Friday afternoons on Ouse Valley Radio 104 FM. I'll be here until 4 o'clock, and during these 3 hours we will have an excellent range of music, the ABBA competition, and plenty of local news and chat. My guest today is Claire Buttram, who is going to talk about her new novella, Little Bird, and that'll be just after 2 o'clock. So now, let's listen to Calvin Harris and Sam Smith's Desire, but first it is Duran Duran, Hungry Like a Wolf.

That was Desire, Calvin Harris and Sam Smith. Before that, it was Duran Duran, Hungry Like a Wolf. Well, how have you been, dear listeners, since I was last with you? I do hope all is well with you and yours. It was my birthday this week on Tuesday, and I must admit, the weather is always good on my birthday, and so it was this week. I hope you enjoyed the footy. 10 goals at the very top level, wonderful stuff. And now Jurgen Klopp has been confirmed as the German coach now, so there we are. Now, quiz question for today is, what is the heaviest? A, football, B, basketball, C, croquet ball, or D, cricket ball? A, football, B, basketball, C, croquet ball, or D, cricket ball? 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So there you are. Have a go. 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

0: Bill with us there with a lovely day. He passed away in 2020, a fellow Cancerian. It doesn't seem that long ago. We're always playing his lovely tunes, aren't we? Now, where are we? I've forgotten where we are. What are we doing? Oh, yes, we're doing Guess the Celeb.
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0: Apple Home Improvements are giving away £50 if you can guess the celebrity from the clues given out each day on Ouse Valley Breakfast, Mornings, Afternoon and Ouse Valley Drive. You can guess the celebrity at any time and the winner will be drawn completely at random after the competition closes at 7pm on Friday the 31st of July, which is next week. The winner's name will be announced on the next weekday edition of Ouse Valley Drive, which is Monday the 3rd of August. Now, the clue today, 24th of July, is he is no longer working in his profession. Other clues: his supports Arsenal and is a Sir. His middle name is the same as Trotter. He's not a film star. He was born in the 60s. He's got two children. He's got brown hair. He's just been married the once and was born after the war. There you are. To enter the competition, email guessthecelebradiosvalleyradio.com with your answer, along with your full name and phone number so we can contact you if you win. 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So there you are. Have you got it? We're nearly the end of the month, so you should have by now. Right now, as you know, our transmitter is down on 104 FM. We're so sorry about this. It's taking a while to get it sorted, but it will be up very, very soon. But you can still listen to us, as I hope you are, from our website. You can ask a smart speaker, Alexa, please play Ouse Valley Radio. 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Now, coming up, we have Pointer Sisters, Slow Hand. But first of all, it's Cammie Barnes with Highland Bunny. Highland Bunny? What's the matter with me? I can't get to speak straight. I haven't got my glasses on. Highland Runaway.

And that's the Pointer Sister there with Slow Hand. That is an absolutely lovely song. And another lovely song coming up is Phil Collins taking us into the commercial break.

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And that was Leo Sayer with You Make Me Feel Like Dancing. 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So what is the heaviest, football, basketball, croquet ball, or cricket ball? I've already had a call, so they or somebody does know. Now, coming up, we have Bruno Mars, Locked Out of Heaven, and then it is Dua Lipa straight away with Houdini.

that was Locked Out of Heaven, Bruno Mars. And now taking us up to the top of the hour, it is Incognito, It's About Time, to the news read by Tanita Sims. And then after the 1 o'clock news, it will be, or I should say, yes, 1 o'clock news, 2 o'clock news, 2 o'clock news, it will be the Isley Brothers with Summer Breeze. And then we'll be having a lovely chat with Claire Buttram. See you the other side.

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3: Andy Burnham is hosting his first meeting in Number 10 North in Manchester. The Prime Minister has chaired a gathering of the National Economic Council to discuss fiscal challenges as part of his commitment to move power out of Westminster. He's expected to work from the site in Manchester once each week during his premiership. Next, the lawyer representing the families of three girls murdered by Axel Rudakbarna says he's trying to manipulate the system. Frankie Hairsign has more.
4: The teenager who carried out an attack at a dance class in Southport on July the 29th, 2024, has been moved to Broadmoor Psychiatric Hospital. The now 19-year-old will be treated as a patient rather than a prisoner, but the government's stressing it does not alter his 52-year jail sentence. The Prison Officers Association have also raised concerns. Next Wednesday, it marks 2 years since the attack.
3: Next, the UK is facing a fresh 10% tariff on its goods by Donald Trump. While the US president's latest tariffs are not set to see further changes for UK firms, there are fears British exporters could lose out after the EU secured a more favourable trade deal. A national emergency has been declared in Spain after wildfires forced the evacuation of 10,000 people in the central region of Madrid. Meanwhile, in southern France, tens of thousands of people have been forced to flee their homes to escape two major blazes. A young girl is the first patient in the UK to have eye surgery that will stop sight loss. When 11-year-old Catherine Lestrange was diagnosed with a rare genetic condition as a baby, doctors believed she would lose her sight. Dr. Kumaran, who performed her procedure, tells us what this means for the future.
5: The more we learn about these gene therapies, translate that to what it means for gene therapies for other conditions, it's definitely a step in the right direction.
3: And London Gatwick has become the first UK airport to offer a new robotic parking service. 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That's the latest from Radio News Hub. I'm Tanita Sims.
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3: A dry day across England and Wales, feeling warm too, especially towards the southeast. Cloudier across Scotland though, with some patchy rain too. Highs of 28 degrees Celsius.

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1: Well, as I said earlier on, we have Claire Buttram here this afternoon. Good afternoon, Claire.
2: Hi, Sue.
1: And how are you today?
2: I'm very well, thank you.
1: Enjoying the sunshine?
2: More or less. I'm a bit flaky in the heat, but, you know, surviving.
1: So we've come to talk about you and what you do, but also A Little Bird, your little book that you've given me. I told you, listeners, that my birthday this week, so I've got another late birthday present. So, Claire, let's talk all about you. You're a therapist. You've done so much stuff. So tell us all about it.
2: I have lived a life of, I don't know what, I call it like a smorgasbord of careers because I've had so many.
1: Yeah.
2: Not content with having one career at a time, I've usually been doing two or three jobs at once. Mm-hmm. I think because I'm ADHD, I get really bored really quickly. Mm-hmm. So doing lots of different things at the same time suits me. I trained as a dancer originally, and then I kind of lost interest in it because I lost the love of it. For whatever reason, I won't go into it now. Mm-hmm. It's a bit of an interesting industry. And I retrained as a yoga teacher, so I did that for a while. Then I ended up working in the charity sector for about 20 years, alongside also teaching outside of it. So I taught dance, so students from age kind of 11 up to adults, mm-hmm. ballet, tap and contemporary. I danced with a dance company for a short while. And then I trained also as a Pilates teacher. I mean, why not? May as well.
1: Yes.
2: Trained as a holistic therapist. So I was doing all of these other things.
1: Yes.
2: Had two kids as well at the same time. So they're now 20 and 16.
1: Right.
2: It's been a busy life. I gave up full-time work a couple of years ago to concentrate on being a therapist full-time.
1: Yeah.
2: So I've now switched over to that. I retrained in a sort of somatic coaching to start with, as building on the coaching that I'd been doing in the charity sector. And then I added in more psychotherapeutic type practices like mm-hmm. somatic therapy and internal family systems and stuff like that. That's my potted history, really.
1: Okay, so you are a therapist mm-hmm. and it's somatic therapy, so you're going to have to tell our listeners because I knew nothing about this. Please explain what it is.
2: So somatic just means the body. And in somatic therapy, what we're doing is we're understanding how the nervous system has an impact on how we're feeling. Mm-hmm. So therapy traditionally has been so much about the mind and talking about what's going on. I feel anxious. I feel depressed. We talk about experiences that we've had, like trauma that we've experienced. But when we're talking about something, that's only really half of the answer. We mm-hmm. understand what happened cognitively, mm-hmm. but we still are left with the scars, if you like, of the trauma or the difficulty that we've experienced in the body.
1: Yeah.
2: And what people experience are these sensations that are happening in their nervous system, that little like frisson of nervousness that people get when they feel anxious, flashbacks that people get when they have experienced trauma and they don't know how to allow those sensations to pass through the body. So what I do is I integrate what's going on in your mind with what's going on in your body, and we use what we call somatic practices, which are things like tapping, emotional freedom technique, which is where you're using meridians, very mm-hmm. ancient Chinese system.
1: Mm-hmm.
2: We're using breath work, so understanding how a long exhale can help really calm the nervous system.
1: Mm-hmm.
2: We're using bilateral stimulation, where you're tapping either side of the body to help the mind sort of integrate memories and feelings that it's having. So it makes the whole process much more profound because we're working with not just the mind and understanding what happened to us, but we're also understanding or releasing those sensations that we've been holding on to in the body.
1: Mm-hmm.
2: So it's very powerful. It's been working really well.
1: Wow. Well, very, very interesting as well. You were tapping your brain and tapping your arms there. This is like saying, how long is a piece of string? If somebody is really traumatized, how long is this going to take to get through? And as you say, it passes through
2: it
1: the does,
2: body. It does,
1: it does. So the body holds on to it.
2: Yeah, yeah. The body will essentially, if you think of it like, if you cut yourself, you have a scar.
1: Yes.
2: It goes right through the tissue, doesn't mm-hmm. it? And we allow that tissue to heal.
1: Mm-hmm.
2: But if you think about the layers of the tissue that cut has gotten into,
1: yes,
2: you have to give it a lot of time for that to knit together properly, and things like your fascia and stuff can also hold on to that for quite some time.
1: Yeah.
2: Similarly, when you have a sort of a psychological scar from something that's happened to you, maybe you were bullied at school,
1: mm.
2: Maybe your parents weren't as on it as maybe you needed them to be, and you maybe a little bit like an emotional disconnection from them, those things can end up living in your body and coming up in your day-to-day life as an adult, but really it's your child version of you that is going, this situation feels unsafe, and I don't know how to respond to this, so I'm either going to push back at you, or I'm going to shout at you, or I'm going to shut down and hide away. But those things are happening subconsciously. We don't know that we're doing those behaviours, if you like. So somatic work can take, you know, a relatively short amount of time, maybe 3 months, if we're working on one singular thing. But most people don't come to me with one singular thing. So, you know, you can end up working with someone for 6 months, 9 months, a year sometimes, maybe a bit longer sometimes. The work that I do, what I try to do, is to support people to become resilient and self-sufficient. So they learn how to manage their nervous system. They learn how to connect with the parts of them that are still being re-traumatized or triggered, and why those behaviors that might come up, so that they can have more awareness and then more choice over how they respond as an adult, instead of being kind of, if you like, the bus being hijacked by their inner child, if that makes sense. So yeah, the idea is that you become much more self-sufficient over time, and then you can, what I call, graduate.
1: Okay, so when you say manage, you teach them to manage their nervous system. Just explain a little more about that.
2: So if we're what I call blended with a response in your body, so say you have an argument with your partner and it feels like the same old argument every single time, because you don't realise that it's actually a deeper, younger part of you that's getting triggered in that situation. And it's that part of you that's then having an argument with your partner. You'll just keep repeating the same old patterns over and over and over again.
1: So how do you convince that person they've got to change that pattern?
2: Well, usually
1: or do they come to you knowing?
2: They know something is not right.
1: Yeah.
2: They might not know what it is, but they're like, I keep having the same argument with my husband or wife, or, you know, I feel depressed so much of the time, or I've got this anxiety, I just can't get rid of it. And a lot of them have tried talking therapy or CBT, and it's helped a little bit, but they get stuck quite a lot of the time, and it's because they're not using the body to help release the final little bits of it,
1: right?
2: And making those connections with their inner child work. So yeah, I don't have to convince them; they already know that there's something not quite going on right for them. And my role is really to help them understand, well, what is it that's getting triggered? Let's follow the thread back. Let's find the original.
1: And it's always from childhood, is it?
2: Usually from childhood, unfortunately. Sometimes not so much, but yeah. We tend to repeat the same pattern throughout our life.
1: We do. And so we have to realise that something's wrong here somewhere.
2: Yes.
1: It's me. It's not everybody else.
2: It is me. I mean, a big part of, like, therapeutic work is taking responsibility for yourself and for your own actions. And that can sometimes be a really tough thing to have to do. And that's why a lot of us resist the idea of it, like taking it on. Sometimes, you know, we have to have quite tough conversations together in the therapy space, you know.
1: I'm sure you do.
2: It's our responsibility, ultimately.
1: Yeah. Can you tell me, and obviously you don't give any names away, but what is the most difficult client you've had? Can you explain that one?
2: I think it's when someone maybe is struggling with an anxiety, and anxiety is something really difficult because there's two parts to anxiety. One is that we almost make the problem we're worrying about far, far bigger than it really is. And the other thing is that we underestimate how many resources we really have to address and support ourselves through that situation. So on the one hand, the situation feels like it's massive. And on the other hand, we believe about ourselves that we cannot do it on our own. And, you know, we just, you know, we're too, whatever the words that we say to ourselves, because there's usually an inner critic in there as well going, God, I'm so stupid. Why can't I do this? Everybody else can manage, you know? And so, yeah, it's that kind of dynamic where you almost have to convince that person that you do have these resources and we need to do a bit of a mindset change here. This is not just about, like, we work with the anxiety in the body and understand where it's coming from. So where in the childhood did it start?
1: Mm.
2: Where in your body are you feeling it? Let's use the somatic practices to help build more resilience in your nervous system.
1: Mm-hmm.
2: Also, we've got to then start looking at, okay, we have evidence. Let's look at the evidence that you can do this instead of looking at the evidence that you believe you can't.
1: Mm-hmm.
2: And that's when the big shift happens.
1: Right.
2: But it does take a little bit of time.
1: Right.
2: Yeah.
1: Okay. Okay. Well, look, let's go into a commercial break. Let's have a song first and then we'll talk afterwards. So we're going to listen to the lovely, wonderful Ellie Goulding with How Long Will I Love You?

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3: The

0: The wonderful Elton John there with that fabulous song, Your Song. Now, just to remind you, we're here with Claire Buttram, who is a somatic therapist, and we're going to talk now about her book, Little Bird. So there you are, Claire, you brought it in. Tell me all about it and tell the listeners.
1: I will. So I'll tell you a little bit about why I started writing. So I've written 4 novellas, and I have to say writing novellas is a much, much easier and more enjoyable task than writing a full novel, which I have also done before.
0: Yeah.
1: But 80,000 words is a bit of a mind-bending experience, I found, whereas 25,000 is far more accessible. The reason I started writing them was I got to January of this year and just felt completely, not exhausted as such, but just there was so much going on. My clients were going through difficult times, friends were going through difficult times, my family were going through difficult times, and I, for once, felt like the rock whilst everything was swirling around me. But as I was sitting there, being this rock and everyone swirling around me, I felt this almost vicarious trauma. You know, I deal with a lot of heavy stuff in the clinical space, and I needed somewhere to put some of the stories that I'd been listening to and some of the themes that come up in the therapy space. So that's where Little Birds came from, was it just kind of emerged out of me that I needed to tell this story about misdiagnosis. That's essentially what this book explores.
0: Mm-hmm.
1: I set it 10 years ago because things were different 10 years ago. We had more resources than we have now in a lot of ways.
0: Mm-hmm.
1: But we also had a lack of understanding that I think we have now about neurodivergence. So the story is about a neurodivergent girl and her younger sibling who is becomes the invisible sibling. And that tends to be what happens and what I see a lot of with the families that I work with, the parents that I work with, is that they'll have one very high needs child and one child that almost becomes invisible as a result, or has to be the good child, because they see what's happening. They sit there watching the dynamic in the family.
0: Yes.
1: And they don't want to add to the stress and the pressure that, yep, you know, is already very evident to them.
0: Yes. Yes.
1: Yeah.
0: Yeah.
1: So, yeah, I wrote Little Bird and I thought, shall I try and get this done traditionally? And I'll go and find an agent and all that kind of stuff. And I had a chat with my on-off book coach at the time, and she said, no, don't do that. It'll just take you too long. This is something that needs to come out now. It's relevant to just do it yourself. And I was like, oh, okay. So then I was looking into how to do the whole publishing thing, which is a whole nother thing I never thought I'd have to learn about.
0: Yeah.
1: And I set up what's called an imprint. So I set up the imprint that I've named Bright Raven Press, and basically the name Buttram in old Germany means Bright Raven.
0: Oh,
1: which,
0: okay,
1: I thought was rather delightful.
0: Yes.
1: So I thought that's the name of the publishing house that I will use, and I'll publish under that imprint. And as I say, I've written 3 other novellas as well as Little Bird, and they will be coming out every sort of 5-6 months at a time, I think.
0: Okay.
1: The next one will be coming out sort of around Christmassy time.
0: Mm-hmm. Okay.
1: Yeah.
0: So when you were saying that about the invisible person or the invisible child, as I said to you earlier on, I've got a disabled child who is the eldest.
1: Yeah.
0: And the able-bodied child was always never, I never pushed her to one side, believe me, but it's always how so-and-so, never the other one.
1: Mm-hmm.
0: And she did feel that. There's no question about that.
1: Yeah, and it's not intentional.
0: No, it's not intentional at all.
1: Yeah.
0: Not at all. So who's going to benefit from this book? Who should be reading this
1: book? Oh, this is an interesting question. So in my view, this book, I've written it in such a way that I want it to be accessible really to anybody. So anyone could pick this up and enjoy it as a introspective, quiet read. So if you like sort of Claire Keegan and that kind of feel, this is a book that you would enjoy.
0: Yeah.
1: However, it's also, more importantly, for the families, for the people who have struggled through similar sorts of experiences to the ones that this family goes through.
0: Yes.
1: Misdiagnosis, struggling with neurodivergence and not being able to get support, not understanding how to find support, struggling with school refusal, that kind of stuff, because those are the things that happen in this story.
0: Yes.
1: You know, wondering what to do with the sibling that's kind of hidden, and you don't know whether they are on needs that they have, but they're just not able to express them.
0: Yeah.
1: So it's so that people feel they can see themselves really authentically reflected at them.
0: Right.
1: So that's a really important aspect of this book. But then also it's for, I'm going to pass this to a family member, or I'm going to give it to a friend, so that they can understand a little bit more about what that family, what that person, what that mother, what that father is living through. So it's an educational piece as well.
0: Right, right. That's lovely. So it's going to be launched when?
1: It's already out.
0: It's already out.
1: It's already out.
0: The bit of paper that I was reading said it's not going to be till September.
1: Well, now, this is a funny story because... I did a pre-order thing, at least I thought I did. So it was supposed to come out last week in July.
0: Yes.
1: I did something incorrectly on Amazon because I don't know, just did. And so it launched a month and a half before it was supposed to come out.
0: Yes.
1: So that was quite entertaining in itself. So yes, people can buy it now. If they search Little Bird, Claire Buttram on Amazon, you'll be able to find it. It's also on my website.
0: Okay.
1: The little thing that's happening in September is a celebration. So it's a little gathering of people who have supported me and anyone else who wants to come and just do some shamanic drumming together and have a nice time.
0: Oh, that's lovely. And you talked about something about you're going to read about a wren.
1: Tell
0: the listeners what that's all about, because I knew nothing about this.
1: So one of the other things I really enjoy writing about is a little bit of... folkloric stuff. And in my kind of research around Little Bird and some of the other stories that I've been writing, I've been understanding some of the more spiritual aspects of our, you know, Celtic kind of UK history, if you like.
0: Yes.
1: As I was doing that, I came across this incredible folkloric story about hunting the wren.
0: Hunting the wren.
1: Yeah.
0: Okay.
1: So it's it was a tradition that ancient cultures in the UK used to catch a wren and stick it on a pole and then parade it around on St. Stephen's Day.
0: Right.
1: It was pre kind of Christian times, something to do with getting through the winter. And actually the wren was praised as this amazing little... this creature that kind of got through that winter period. But, you know, over time it's become something different. There's also a sort of story about a wren and deciding the birds all got together one day and were like, who's the best bird? And the wren was like, well, we don't really know. Maybe it's the one who can fly the highest. And the eagle said, it's me. I'm going to fly higher than any of you.
0: Mm-hmm.
1: And the wren was like, what I'm going to do is I'm going to hide myself in your feathers. This is relevant to the story I'm going to tell you in a second. And I'm going to fly up with you. And then as soon as he got as high as he could go, she popped out, went a little bit higher, and she won the competition as the best bird. And so what I've done is I've blended those two stories together and I've created a very short fiction piece, which is only 3,000 words, and I'm going to read it on at the celebration in September. But essentially, it's a woman who is called Wren, who is... kind of abused in her village, and

0: how to contact you, also all about Little Bird.
1: Yes.
0: And what's happening in September.
1: Yes, yes.
0: Well, thank you so much. It's been so interesting, Clem. So glad you came along.
1: Thank you for having me.
0: Is there anything else you want to talk about?
1: I don't think so.
0: I think we've covered everything.
1: I think we have. Thank
0: all
1: you,
0: right,
1: Sue.
0: Okay, we'll have a safe journey back, won't Thanks. You? Right, dear listeners, we're going to listen now to the lovely Ed Sheeran with Bad Habits, taking us into the commercial break.

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Take That with Shaw. Well, that was a very interesting conversation I had with Claire Buttram, a somatic therapist and neurodivergent author based in Cambridgeshire, and she has her book out, Little Bird. So just Google Little Bird and you'll find it there. But a very, very interesting lady who I will keep in touch with. Now, this weekend we have Wildfest on Sunday at Riverside Park. Very, very interesting. We will be there playing songs. Judith Barris will be there chatting with everybody, and I shall pop in. And we have Wild in Huntingdon with Stephanie. She's got one of these stalls there. Julie Coe, they both came in last week. We had a chat all about Wildfest in Huntingdon. So I'm sure it's going to be very interesting. Lots of things to do. Lots of things for those little giddy winkles. Now, let's listen to Calvin Harris and Sam Smith with Promises. But first of all, it's Glenn Frey with The Heat Is On.

0: we're coming to close to the top of the hour now, but let me just give you the quiz question again. What is the heaviest? Is it a football, a basketball, a cricket ball, or a croquet ball? 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We're going out to the top of the hour now with DJ Spoonie Sugar Babes with Flowers and Annie Lexis. Why? To the news, read by Tanita Sim.
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4: Andy Burnham has opened a new headquarters for the Centre of Government in Manchester.
5: Not all places have felt that they're part of the national story. And that is what this government is going to work every single day to change. And that is what Number 10 North is all about.
4: The Prime Minister is expected to work at Number 10 North once each week during his premiership as part of his move to push power out of Westminster. Next, Spain's government has declared a national emergency after wildfires forced the evacuation of 10,000 people in the central region of Madrid. Meanwhile, in southern France, tens of thousands of people have fled their homes to escape two major blazes. The lawyer representing the families of three girls murdered by Axel Ruder Cabana in Southport says he's trying to manipulate the system. Frankie Hairsign has more.
6: The teenager who carried out an attack at a dance class in Southport on July the 29th, 2024, has been moved to Broadmoor Psychiatric Hospital. The now 19-year-old will be treated as a patient rather than a prisoner, but the government's stressing it does not alter his 52-year jail sentence. The Prison Officers Association have also raised concerns. Next Wednesday it marks 2 years since the attack.
4: R&B singer Chris Brown has pleaded guilty to a fray after a confrontation at a London club in 2023. The 37-year-old had been due to face a jury trial on October 26th after pleading not guilty in June last year to a charge of assault occasioning actual bodily harm. These charges have now been discontinued and he will be sentenced on October 26th instead for the affray charge. Four men in their 20s have died after a car crashed into a lamppost in Merseyside. Two 23-year-old men, a man aged 24 and a man aged 26 died in the crash in the early hours this morning. The car had been travelling from Liverpool towards Knowsley. And we're expecting some more hot weather in England over the weekend. A yellow heat health alert is now in place across the Midlands and the South. Temperatures should reach the high 20s and even the 30s. That's the latest from Radio News Hub. I'm Tanita Sims.
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8: Ahead of World Drowning Prevention Day, the National Water Safety Forum is bringing 130 organisations together to launch the UK's new drowning prevention strategy. 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
9: The 8,000 years of life lost annually in the UK is a public health disaster. The UK Drowning Prevention Strategy provides the blueprint for addressing this issue through education and other interventions that will move us towards zero drownings and a future where everyone in the UK can be safe in, on and around the water.
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4: It's a dry evening with clear spells. A weakening band of cloud and rain is moving across Scotland and Northern Ireland this evening, though. Lows of 14 degrees Celsius.

That was The Weeknd with Dancing in the Flames. Welcome back to the final hour of Friday afternoons on Ouse Valley Radio with me, Sue Rodwell-Smith. And this hour from 3 to 4 o'clock, we are just going to have back-to-back music. So coming up, we have Albert Hammond, It Never Rains in Southern California, Shack Attack, Nightbirds, and Noel Gallagher's High Flying Birds, Council Skies.

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The wonderful Phil Collins there with One More Night. Now coming up, we have Drive Safe, Miles Smith and Neil Horan. Second Chance featuring Kimberly and the Shape Shifters. And All Together Now Farm. But first of all, it's Madness with Our House.

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That was Come Over, Rudimental, Anne-Marie and Tion Wayne. Now, coming up, we have, when I can find it, Living Next Door to Alice Smokey, Let's Stay Together, Al Green. But first of all, it's Angels, Robbie Williams, of course.

Well, that's all from me now, folks. I do hope you've enjoyed the last 3 hours. The answer to the quiz question is, what's the heaviest, football, basketball, croquet ball or cricket ball? And it's basketball, weighing 600 to 650 grams. Then it's a croquet ball, 453 grams. Football, 410 to 450 grams. And cricket ball, 155 to 163 grams. And thank you very much, Sandra, who got that right. Now, at 7 o'clock, it's Spotlight, but first of all, at 4 o'clock, fully in the news, it is a lovely Neve Richardson with Ooze Valley Drive. I'll be back on Sunday at 5 o'clock for Scribblers. This is Sue Rodwell-Smith. Do have a fantastic weekend, won't you? And come along and see us at Riverside Park, the Wild Fest in Huntingdon. Take care of yourselves. Bye for now. Bye.

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4: Andy Burnham has officially opened the Northern Nerve Centre of his new government. Number 10 North, based in Manchester, is part of a move to push power out of Westminster. He's chairing a meeting of his National Economic Council at the new site and says it's a significant step forward.
5: True of places all over the country, to get on in life you had to leave where you were because things weren't here. And the country's always been a little like that. Opportunity has not been evenly spread around the country.
4: The lawyer representing the victims of Southport killer Axel Rudakabana say he's trying to manipulate the system. The 19-year-old's been moved to Broadmoor Psychiatric Hospital. It comes just ahead of the second anniversary of the attack in which three young girls were killed. Four men have died after their car crashed into a lamppost on Merseyside. The victims, all in their 20s, were killed as the car was travelling from Liverpool towards Knowsley. Singer Chris Brown's pleaded guilty to a fray after a confrontation at a London nightclub. The 37-year-old had been due to face a jury trial for the 2023 assault, but those charges have now been discontinued and he will be sentenced for a fray in October. Police have intercepted a vehicle carrying a bomb close to the Irish border. The device, which has been described as significant, was discovered during an operation targeting dissident Republicans. Garda Commissioner Justin Kelly says it's a troubling find.
6: Small amount of people involved, but very motivated, and they do have the ability to do engineering in relation to explosive devices. So, you know, unfortunately, this is something that we will have to deal with for some time to come.
4: French authorities have ordered the evacuation of the entire Cap Ferret Peninsula. Wildfires are continuing to ravage the tourism destination west of Bordeaux, with tens of thousands of people being evacuated. Officials say blazes have destroyed almost 25,000 acres of land. And Jurgen Klopp is Germany's new head coach. That's the latest from Radio News Hub. I'm David Hall.
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4: It'll be a dry evening with clear spells for most. A band of cloud and rain will move across Scotland and Northern Ireland, with further rain arriving overnight. A low of 14 degrees Celsius.

Hello and welcome to Drive Time with on Ouse Valley Radio with me, Neve Richards. That was lovely, Sue, keeping you guys occupied for the last couple of hours. That was such a lovely show. And so coming up today, we have got our Guess the Celeb competition. So you are going to be in with a chance of winning £50. We've got lots of activities for the children to do over the summer holidays. We've also got lots of things for you to do. And we're hoping just to be the soundtrack of your Friday night, help you wind down from work and get ready for your weekend. So obviously you have to kick start with a little bit of

That was Olivia Newton-John there, physical. It'd be interesting to know if you guys are getting physical over the weekend, if you've got any sort of runs or challenges that you're doing. We'd always love to hear about them, especially if you're raising money or awareness for local charities and places. So please do get in touch. We'd love to hear from you. You can drop us an email. 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

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And please get your bill payer's permission. Obviously, we're on socials as well. So we are on Instagram and X and also Facebook, and we are at OOSE Valley Radio. But I know there's lots of people doing challenges and half marathons, and that seems to be the real phase that people are in at the moment. I've recently completed a running challenge. Me and my sister did 50 kilometers throughout May to raise money for a charity, but it was a good physical challenge, and I've really enjoyed it. But I've really struggled to keep up with the running because it's just been so unbelievably warm. Although it has been quite nice, I've gone for a little dip and a little swim after some of them. But yeah, it's been very warm and pretty hard work. But I'm looking for a new challenge. I'm looking for something else to motivate me a little bit as well, to keep staying physical, keep out and about, and just getting to know the local area as well. I usually have a nice little route that I like to go through. So it's just trying to find somewhere different. So if you guys have anything that you're raising money for or doing, yeah, please do get in touch. We would love to hear from you. Hopefully, I think we've got a few good sort of running tracks coming up over the next couple of hours. We've got your usual. We've got your kind of nice upbeat music, along with some nice calm tracks just to help you wind down, have that little bit of time in your car. It might be the in-between part of you leaving work and getting home to the kids. Or it might just be that you've had a bit of a rough week and you just need a little bit of calmer music. We're hoping to have a little bit of something for everyone. But like I said, get in touch. We want to hear what you want from your drive time show as well. I'm always open to suggestions. But let's keep the vibes going right now, and let's have a little bit of a beachy.

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That was Jessie Ware, Remember Where You Are. Please stay tuned. We've got your chance of winning that £50 from Apple Home Improvements coming up. But first, let's have They Might Be Giants.

0: That was Birdhouse in Your Soul. They Might Be Giants. So get your thinking caps on. It is that time of the week again. It's time for Guess the Celeb and your chance of winning that £50.
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0: So, Apple Home Improvements are giving away £50 if you can guess the celebrity from the clues given out each day on Ouse Valley Breakfast, Mornings, Afternoons and Ouse Valley Drive. You can guess the celebrity at any time and the winner will be drawn completely at random after the competition closes at 7pm on Friday the 31st of July. The winner's name will be announced on the next weekday edition of Ouse Valley Drive, which is Monday the 3rd of August. So, there's a lot of clues because it has been a long old month. So hold on to your hats. Let's get started. So this person was born after the war. They are still alive. They were born a Virgo. They're born in the UK. They've been married once. They have brown hair. Is still working in his main profession. Has two children. Born in the 60s, he is male, he is mainly on TV, he wears glasses, he is not a film star, he mainly works in London, his middle name is the same as a trotter, he is a sir, he supports Arsenal, and today's clue, which I think might be the biggest one. He is no longer working in his main profession. So from the start to the end of the month, he has no longer got his job. So I think that may be giving you a bit more of an inkling of who it is. I did have to double check that I'd read that right because I was a little bit confused. But do with that what you will. So to enter the competition, email guessthecelebs@ousevalleyradio.com with your answer along with your full name and phone number so we can contact you if you win. 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So, you guys have a little think. See who you think it might be. Throw those guesses in. We want to hear from you. And whilst you have a think, let's have a little bit of Love Is Like Oxygen.

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2: 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The

That was Anne-Marie and Clean Bandit there for you, with a little bit of Sean Paul. So that song has got me feeling as if a bit ready for holiday, a little bit of sunshine. And that weather is going to be creeping up and getting a little bit warmer for you. It is going to be 27 degrees tomorrow. A little bit cloudy, nice bit of sun in the morning. And then it should hopefully cool down a little bit overnight, kind of hitting about 19 degrees. And then on Sunday, might even have some rain. It's going to be they're saying that there's a little bit of a chance of rain between 6 and 10 on Sunday morning. That should hopefully clear up by midday. And then the temperature is going to be up to about 24 degrees. So not crazy warm. A nice weekend to get out and about and do stuff. And I think a lot of our gardens are going to be very thankful for a nice bit of watering. So that is definitely going to help. And it's nice to have a little bit of a cool down before those temperatures creep up again next week. We're going to be back up to sort of 28 and 30 by Wednesday. So yeah, enjoy getting out and about whilst you can, whilst the weather's a little bit cooler. And keeping up with the nice holiday vibes, we'll have a little bit of

That was Coldplay there with A Sky Full of Stars for you guys. I've got a bit of Olivia Dean to play next for you, but she just looks like she is having the best time in the US. Obviously, she did a huge tour around the UK, which I promise I will stop banging on about one day, but today's not that day. So she was phenomenal, and I'm just so glad that she's selling out as many venues in the US. I think she booked her US tour when she was a little less popular, so I know that they've been struggling with the capacity just because she's just sold out and the tickets are reselling at crazy prices, which it's actually really lovely that she's doing a lot of advocating for, and she's really pushing to fight against big branded tickets resellers to make sure that fans can afford to go, because music should be affordable. So she's doing a lot of promo on that at the moment and a big push. But it looks like she is just having a phenomenal time, which it is worth it. And her outfits are looking incredible. So I've definitely been watching socials for that, just to see what new glitzy glamour outfit she's going to be wearing. If you haven't seen, definitely go and check them out. But now let's have a little bit of Olivia Dean and some Sam Fender.

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2: Southport killer Axel Ruda Cabana is trying to manipulate the system, according to the lawyer representing the families of the three young girls he killed. Chris Walker claims there's no evidence to suggest the 19-year-old has a significant mental health disorder, as he's moved from the high-security Belmarsh prison to Broadmoor Psychiatric Hospital. It comes just ahead of the second anniversary of the attack next week. Conservative leader Kemi Badenoch is calling for a review.
3: Broadmoor is a hospital for prisoners, but it is a lot more expensive, about five times more expensive, I believe, than having someone in Belmarsh. Axel Ruda Cabana committed one of the most horrific crimes that this country has ever seen, and he should not be able to game the system if that is what is happening.
2: Andy Burnham's got straight down to business as he opened the new Number 10 North. The PM's chaired a meeting of his National Economic Council at the new site in Manchester. He's called the opening the best day of his life, but Liberal Democrat MP Callum Miller is sceptical.
4: Working up in Manchester, I hope that goes well for him. It's obviously very convenient for him, but what we need is a real commitment to decentralising away from London, which is one of the most centralised countries in Europe, and giving communities up and down the country, be they rural, coastal or elsewhere, a real sense that this government is going to govern for all of us.
2: Four men have died after their car crashed into a lamppost on Merseyside. The victims, all in their 20s, were killed as the car was travelling from Liverpool towards Knowsley. A vehicle carrying a bomb's been intercepted by police close to the Irish border. The device, which has been described as significant, was discovered during an operation targeting dissident Republicans. Ireland's Minister for Justice, Jim O'Callaghan, says he's very concerned.
5: It is very worrying. What I'm encouraged about is that the Gardaí were able to apprehend the suspect. The device has been defused. I also want to commend the Gardaí Síochána Conor for the work they did in ensuring that this didn't become a real threat to the public.
2: And singer Chris Brown's pleaded guilty to a fray after a confrontation at a London nightclub. He will be sentenced in October. That's the latest from Radio News Hub. I'm David Hall.
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8: The 8,000 years of life lost annually in the UK is a public health disaster. The UK Drowning Prevention Strategy provides the blueprint for addressing this issue through education and other interventions that will move us towards zero drownings and a future where everyone in the UK can be safe in, on and around the water.
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2: It'll be a dry evening with clear spells for most. A band of cloud and rain will move across Scotland and Northern Ireland, with further rain arriving overnight. A low of 14 degrees Celsius.

That's John Legend there with Ordinary People. Oh, I hope that is helping you relax and chill out on your way home from work. Thank you for tuning in to Ooze Valley Radio. You are listening to The Drive Time Show with me, Niamh. Hopefully we're going to have a few more tracks to help you wind down and chill out like that. But we are going to have some upbeat ones to get you going too. I've just been having a little nosy, just at some things that are going on this month, live events, live music, just because obviously we were talking about tickets before and Olivia Dean sort of, fighting those big prices. Just having a little look to see what is available in the local area. I'm going to a festival up in Leicestershire way, and it's very small, very little, and the tickets are relatively good price. I was going to say goodly then. My goodness me, can't get my words out. But there's plenty going on in the local area and for free as well. So this month, the St Ives Youth Theatre, they are presenting a Back to the 80s at the Burgess Hall. That's the 22nd to the 25th of July. So that is just coming to an end, actually. So you've got your last weekend to do that. Tickets are on sale. It's a story of a high school through the eyes of now 30-year-olds. And it's just a bit of a love story and stuff. It sounds really cool. The tickets are also on sale, so not a free event, but it is ticketed, for the Cambridge Folk Festival in Cherry Hinton Hall. That's going to be the 1st and the 2nd of August. You can camp, you can do day tickets, whatever is going to be good for you. I was really hoping to go, but I am going to support a friend who is singing in a different festival up in Whittlesea. So I'm going to be going along to that one. So unfortunately I'm not going to make the Folk Festival, but I might try and squeeze in there on the Sunday, but we'll have to see. And then there is the Old Riverport Jazz and Blues Festival. So that is going to be in St Ives. It's held in different pubs and locations around the town between the 10th and the 13th of September. Times will also vary, but the first performances will usually be around 6 p.m. and then the last one starting at 10 p.m. apart from on Sundays. Programs are obviously liable to a bit of change here and there, but you can keep it up to date on their Facebook page. I am definitely going to be getting along to that. September's such a nice time, especially over in St Ives, getting to hear sort of nice jazz and sort of blues. I was sat by the river last week on Friday, I think it was, and I could just hear all the live music around. It was really echoing across the river, and it's just such a lovely setting to be hearing all that live music. So definitely get yourselves to one of those. And then coming up, I'm going to go through what is coming up this weekend, what plans you can make. So stay tuned. But for now, to get us in a little bit of a party mood, let's have a bit of Bewitched and C'est La Vie.

That was Ray there with Where Is My Husband. Ray and Bewitched. There is no way I could stay seated for that last 10-15 minutes. Especially with Ray, that song, Adam will tell you when he was training me on the desk. I cannot physically sit still for that at all. But keeping up with that kind of nice party time, let's go for a little bit of Lionel Richie and All Night Long.

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0: That was Runaway Boys, Stray Cats there. It is that time of the week where Lovely Tony has chosen a new single for us to hear. So let's see what he's chosen.
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So that was Siku, Does She Know? You may have heard one of his other songs, Catching Bodies, which has gone sort of viral all over social media. And those deep notes are just so recognizable. He has had a wild 3 years. So he's gone from like singing in church. And then when he was 16, a video went viral of him singing in a car park. So then he then went on to get signed and released his debut EP, and that was in 2023. He's only 18 years old. And then that got shortlisted for BBC. And then he's just come on more and more. He has just released another EP, which has got a couple of songs on there. They all sound incredible. I highly recommend going to listen. He's just, that voice is just delicious. It is those lovely, deep notes, but then he's got those beautiful little trills at the top. I just, oh, could listen to him all day. And I really love that this sort of R&B and soul is coming back. So you've obviously got the classics from the sort of 70s and 80s and even before. But there's this kind of new wave coming through. Obviously, Ray's bringing back jazz, like real jazz and scatting. And then you've got this sort of deep blues and these, it's just brilliant. I'm just loving it. And I think they're the genres we want to bring back. We love a bit of pop, but we love all the others too. But that was what a treat. Thank you, Tony, for choosing that one. But now we've gone for a sort of older, jazzier kind of song now. We've got Me and Mrs. Jones by Billy Paul.

That was Sign Your Name by Terence Trent D'Arby there for you. Got a little bit of Taylor Swift coming up next, and I am just dying to see the wedding photos. She hasn't released anything. She's not put too much information out there. I have seen odd little napkins and stuff, and I wasn't really invested in the Taylor Swift wedding. I'm a fan, but not that invested. But because she's kept it so secretive, I feel like I want to know now. Who knows? Maybe she played this song at her wedding. But here's a little bit of Lover.

0: lover.
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3: Your call has been forwarded to an automatic voice message system. However, it is not available.

That's Selena Gomez, Benny Blanco and Gracie Abrams there for you, keeping the vibes going and getting you ready for your Friday night. It's only right to have a bit of Craig David, really.

something about her. You will probably best know Kat from your screens on The Celebrity Traitors, that she was on last year. No spoilers, just in case you are a little bit late to the Traitors party, so I won't tell you any details, but she was absolutely fantastic on there, and I think it's just catapulted her career forward more. She's released her first album, was really great, and she had a couple of songs that just went viral, and they were brilliant. And she did a little tour, she played Mighty Hoopla where I saw her, and she was honestly brilliant. And then since Traitors, she's just got bigger and bigger. This new album is amazing, and she's doing a lot of advocacy and a lot of support for those with ADHD and autism, and she's very open about that and speaks very publicly and advocates for the community, as well as the LGBTQIA+. I think looks like she held a very lovely pride lunch on her Instagram. I promise I don't live on Instagram. I am very strict about my social media time, but these are all the bits that are just come up. So she's doing the most, and her new album is just great. I definitely recommend giving it a listen if you haven't yet already. Talking of another great album, I cannot recommend enough lovely Ella Langley. She has got hit after hit. It's called Dandelion, and that's one of the main songs on the albums, so definitely go and give that a listen. But now, well, let's have a little bit of Cheese in Texas.

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3: The scene of a major emergency at Westminster as five police officers have been injured after their boat crashed into Westminster Bridge. A number of the officers who were armed had to be recovered from the River Thames close to the Houses of Parliament. Emergency services are at the scene with casualties being treated by paramedics on a boat moored to the side of the river. Next, Andy Burnham's chaired his first meeting at the new Number 10 North. He's addressed cabinet colleagues and regional mayors at the gathering of the National Economic Council.
4: What I'm trying to do here is make the UK one team, where we're all pulling behind you, because your places are where growth happens or it doesn't happen. And I think we've got to get a different approach to making that change happen.
3: The Prime Minister has pledged to spend a day a week at the new site in Manchester. The lawyer representing the victims of Southport killer Axel Rudakabana says he's trying to manipulate the system. The 19-year-old has been moved from Belmarsh Prison to Broadmoor Psychiatric Hospital. Singer Chris Brown's pleaded guilty to affray after a confrontation at a London nightclub. The 37-year-old will be sentenced in October. Four men have died after their car crashed into a lamppost on Merseyside. The victims, all in their 20s, were killed as the car was travelling from Liverpool towards Knowsley. Police have intercepted a vehicle carrying a bomb close to the Irish border. The device, which has been described as significant, was discovered during an operation targeting dissident Republicans. Garda Commissioner Justin Kelly says it's a troubling find.
5: Small amount of people involved, but very motivated, and they do have the ability to do engineering in relation to explosive devices. So, you know, unfortunately, this is something that we will have to deal with for some time to come.
3: And Jurgen Klopp has been named as Germany's new head coach. That's the latest from Radio News Hub. I'm David Hall.
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7: Ahead of World Drowning Prevention Day, the National Water Safety Forum is bringing 130 organisations together to launch the UK's new drowning prevention strategy. Chair Professor Mike Tipton.
8: The 8,000 years of life lost annually in the UK is a public health disaster. The UK Drowning Prevention Strategy provides the blueprint for addressing this issue through education and other interventions that will move us towards zero drownings and a future where everyone in the UK can be safe in, on and around the water.
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3: A dry evening ahead with clear spells for most places. Some cloud and rain will move across Scotland and Northern Ireland, with further rain arriving overnight. A low of 14 degrees Celsius.

That's A Hard Rain's Gonna Fall with Brian Ferry there for you. So thank you for staying tuned and listening to Ouse Valley Radio with me, Niamh, keeping you company for your drive home and getting ready for the weekend. And talking of getting ready for the weekend, there are all sorts of bits and pieces going on tonight. If you fancy a little spontaneous evening out, it is the Sunset Beats and Bites in the centre of Huntingdon tonight. It is free live music and entertainment. Seats provided, and this month the performer is Jamie Goddard. So coming along and enjoy the free music from 4 p.m. So hopefully some of you are already there, or you've still got a bit of time because it's on till 9. So bring your picnic or buy from the street food traders on site or some of the local cafes. But yeah, get yourselves down there. There is also a talk at the Ramsey Rural Museum. It's the War Boys Cockerel. It's given by local historian Martin Smith. That starts at 6:30 and finishes at 8:30. It's pay on the door, so you might just have time to get in and see that one. And then we've got the St Ives Youth Theatre, the Back to the 80s, that is also on tonight. So there's going to be still some tickets left. There is Forever Diamond, the ultimate Neil Diamond tribute for those that are fans. It is looking back at all of the sort of the look, the voice, the unmistakable sort of charisma. And that is at 7:30 tonight. So get down there too. And then there's Dirty Dusting. It's presented by the St Neots Theatre Players at the Conservative Club on New Street in St Neots. It's 7:30. It's a hilarious laugh out loud comedy about three OAPs. They are office cleaners who are facing redundancy. There are still some tickets available from the Players website. So get on there and have a little look. But you're spoiled for choice tonight. Got all sorts going on your Friday. So yeah, get down there and have a little look. I know I've been to the Sunset Beats and Bites a couple of times and it's always a nice atmosphere. So definitely go and check that one. But now let's have a little bit of Big Country.

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0: Mae Stevens and Meghan Trainor there with Mr. Right for you. You're going to be in with a chance to hear those clues for our Guess the Celeb competition with Apple Home Improvements really, really soon. But firstly, we're going to have our business bulletin.
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2: Retail sales are up thanks to the hot weather and summer discounting. The Office for National Statistics say total sales increased by 1% in June, largely driven by people buying clothes and air conditioning units. People were also buying more alcohol during the early matches of the World Cup. The UK is facing a fresh 10% tariffs on its goods by Donald Trump. Whilst the US president's latest tariffs are not set to see further changes for UK firms, there are fears British exporters could lose out after the EU secured a more favourable trade deal. And the number of people with oil boilers considering a shift to heat pumps has more than trebled following the latest fuel crisis. Octopus says around 10,000 heating oil and LPG customers inquired about a heat pump in the first half of this year, an increase of 230% on the same period in 2025. It attributes that increase to the Iran war, which puts pressure on oil supplies and sent costs soaring.
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0: So, Apple Home Improvements are giving away £50 if you can guess the celebrity from the clues given out each day on Ouse Valley Breakfast, Mornings, Afternoons and Ouse Valley Drive. You can guess the celebrity at any time and the winner will be drawn completely at random after the competition closes at 7pm on Friday the 31st of July. The winner's name will be announced on the next weekday edition of Ouse Valley Drive, which is Monday the 3rd of August. So, thinking hats on, let's make our way through those clues. So this poor person, oh my goodness me, can't even speak. This person was born after the war. They are still alive. They're born a Virgo, born in the UK. They've been married once. They have brown hair. Still working in their main profession. Has two children. Was born in the 60s. Is male, is mainly on TV, he wears glasses, he's not a film star though. He mainly works in London, his middle name is the same as a trotter. He's a sir, he supports Arsenal. And then today's clue, which is the big one, is that he actually is no longer working in his profession. So have a little think. Anyone you know who's had a bit of a career change in the last month? I will leave that with you to have a think. So to enter the competition, email guesstheceleb@oosevalleyradio.com with your answer along with your full name and phone number so we can contact you if you win. 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So, got to be in it to win it. And I feel like the last clue was a pretty big one. So definitely get your guesses in, be in with a chance of winning. We want to hear from you. And someone else we're going to hear from now, a bit of... It's our lovely Whitney Houston.

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3: Animals can't speak to drivers, but if they could, they would be asking us, telling us by the sounds of it, to put our litter and fruit waste in the bin. 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No wonder they sound miffed. So let's lend them a paw. Let's take our rubbish with us and bin it properly. National Highways. And what's that? They said thanks very much.
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Havana. That's Camila Cabello and Young Thug there with Havana. So coming up for the rest of your weekend, we are jam-packed yet again. It's the summer in Huntington, so you know there's all sorts happening. On Saturday and Sunday, St. Neots Rowing Club are having their regatta. It's on the banks of the riverside in the park. Events are happening all day. Bring a picnic and some chairs and you can watch from the riverbank. It's going to be our own little Cambridge-Oxford boat race. So that's happening Saturday and Sunday. Obviously, you've got all of the Huntingdon History Festival. So there's loads of events happening over the weekend. So definitely get online and check those out. But there is the Medieval Mayhem at the Cromwell Museum, 10 till 4. You meet with medieval reenactors and you can go around the museums, buildings, and they're bringing the life from the 1400s with travellers, traders, food, all that kind of stuff. So it sounds like it's going to be good fun, very immersive. Then on Saturday the 25th, we have got the St. Ives Summer Slam Down at the Corn Exchange. It's a wrestling fixture at 7 p.m. So if that's your bag, get down there. We've also got, obviously, the Dirty Dust thing. We've got the St. Ives Youth Theatre, Back to the 80s. So all of that is happening on Saturday too. And then on Sunday, it is the St. Neots Rowing Club Regatta again. And it is the Flea on the Quay. All sorts of good foods and crafts. That's open from 10 a.m. to 1 p.m. It's the Sawtrey Miniature Railway on the green at Abbots Ripton Village Hall. That's 10 till 4 as well. Stalls, classic cars, bar, dog show. Oh, love a little dog show. It was very sort of country fair. I love that. And then it is Wildfest on Sunday in Huntingdon. So we've got Riverside Park in Huntingdon. It is 10 till 5. There will be a range of interactive activities, learning opportunities and outdoor pursuits for all ages. So we want to keep the kids nice and busy. So that sounds like it'll be good fun. In St. Ives, we've got Music on the Wait. So that is 2 till 4 at the bandstand. And it is going to be a silver band. The Chatterer Silver Band, I think it is. And you bring your own chair, bring your blankets, free outdoor music. So get yourself down there and enjoy. And then it is our usual bands in the park in St. Neots Riverside Park, 2:30 till 4:30. It's not told me who it is today, but I know they've had really good acts for the last couple of weeks in the summer. So yeah, get yourself down there and enjoy. There's all sorts going to be happening. But yeah, so let's have a little bit of Katy Perry and then I'll tell you what more is to come.

thank you for listening in with me on this lovely Friday, and let me help you get home and get you all set ready for your weekend. So coming up on the for the rest of the evening on Ooze Valley, we've got the lovely Spotlight team that are going to be looking back on the outdoor broadcasts for Enfest and the St Ives Carnival. We're going to be playing some of Adam's interviews with the artists, and then Miles is going to be reporting back on the Hunterdon Drama version, Drama Club version of Bazaar and Rummage. And then there's going to be their usual great mix of local artists and songwriters as well. And then we have got the lovely Ian Stewart got the lovely Ian Stewart on from 10. But thank you so much, and I will see you guys. Thank

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2: Oh. Animals can't speak to drivers. But if they could, they would be asking us, telling us by the sounds of it, to put our litter and fruit waste in the bin. Because roadside litter kills an estimated 3 million animals every year. No wonder they sound miffed. So let's lend them a paw. Let's take our rubbish with us and bin it properly. National Highways. And what's that? They said thanks very much.
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4: The scene of a major emergency at Westminster as five police officers have been injured after their boat crashed into Westminster Bridge. A number of the officers who were armed had to be recovered from the River Thames close to the Houses of Parliament. Emergency services are at the scene with casualties being treated by paramedics on a boat moored to the side of the river. Next, Andy Burnham's chaired his first meeting at the new Number 10 North. He's addressed cabinet colleagues and regional mayors at the gathering of the National Economic Council.
5: What I'm trying to do here is make the UK one team, where we're all pulling behind you, because your places are where growth happens or it doesn't happen. And I think we've got to get a different approach to making that change happen.
4: The Prime Minister has pledged to spend a day a week at the new site in Manchester. The lawyer representing the victims of Southport killer Axel Rudakabana says he's trying to manipulate the system. The 19-year-old has been moved from Belmarsh Prison to Broadmoor Psychiatric Hospital. Singer Chris Brown's pleaded guilty to a fray after a confrontation at a London nightclub. The 37-year-old will be sentenced in October. Four men have died after their car crashed into a lamppost on Merseyside. The victims, all in their 20s, were killed as the car was travelling from Liverpool towards Knowsley. Police have intercepted a vehicle carrying a bomb close to the Irish border. The device, which has been described as significant, was discovered during an operation targeting dissident Republicans. Garda Commissioner Justin Kelly says it's a troubling find.
6: Small amount of people involved, but very motivated, and they do have the ability to do engineering in relation to explosive devices. So, you know, unfortunately, this is something that we will have to deal with for some time to come.
4: And Jurgen Klopp has been named as Germany's new head coach. That's the latest from Radio News Hub. I'm David Hall.
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8: Ahead of World Drowning Prevention Day, the National Water Safety Forum is bringing 130 organisations together to launch the UK's new drowning prevention strategy. 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
9: The 8,000 years of life lost annually in the UK is a public health disaster. The UK Drowning Prevention Strategy provides the blueprint for addressing this issue through education and other interventions that will move us towards zero drownings and a future where everyone in the UK can be safe in, on and around the water.
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4: A dry evening ahead with clear spells for most places. Some cloud and rain will move across Scotland and Northern Ireland, with further rain arriving overnight. A low of 14 degrees Celsius.
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0: the disagreement there, people and animals, here on Spotlight on Ooze Valley Radio. And before me, we had Neve. Thank you so much to her. We have a great 3 hours coming up with you now. From 8 till 9, we have Martin talking to Ian Gosling from Vinyl Revival, talking about the summer sessions in the garden at Buckden Towers. From 9 till 10, we have Adam looking back on Enfest and the St. Ives Carnival, which were two outside broadcast events that we got to do. And then in this hour, we are going to be talking about some What's On. We now have a first play here, RJ Archer and the Painful Memories. Grey skies soon turn to blue.
1: And now, it's time for another Spotlight First Play, showcasing brand new original music written and performed by a local musician right here in Huntingdonshire.

0: RJ Archer and the painful memories there. Grey Skies soon turned to blue. That came out on the 16th of July, and that is their final single from their album Infernal. We are here with Martin. Hi, Martin.
1: Hiya, how you doing?
0: All right, you?
1: I'm very well, thank you.
0: That
1: yes.
0: is good.
1: My second time in the studio already today.
0: Wow.
1: Yes, these very mornings from 10 till 1 today. So
0: did that go well?
1: I will have done 6 hours by the end of it.
0: Oh,
1: that's
0: wow.
1: quite a shift.
0: That
1: it's
0: is.
1: Almost like full-time work.
0: Yeah.
1: Not quite.
0: No.
1: Richard Archer, 21st of August, he'll be in the studio
0: right,
1: playing
0: yeah.
1: live for us, chatting about the album, so that'll be good.
0: Yeah.
1: Oh, it might be a new album. I've got a feeling maybe there's a new album around the corner, which is why...
0: Another one.
1: Yeah,
0: oh,
1: why
0: right,
1: he's coming
0: yeah.
1: in.
0: That's
1: but
0: good.
1: But I might have that wrong. Yeah.
0: Yeah.
1: Good.
0: Awesome.
1: So, I'm going to be Miles today.
0: Yes.
1: Yes, because... Miles disappeared across the channel at some point.
0: All right.
1: Obviously isn't back. So
0: hopefully he's all right.
1: Oh, absolutely. Going to talk to you in a bit about a couple of drama-y type things that are going to be happening.
0: Yeah.
1: In fact, are happening this weekend. So listeners would be able to go and see tomorrow if they wanted to. Too late to go and see it tonight, clearly. And why would they want to do that when they're listening to us anyway?
0: Exactly.
1: But, so we'll talk about those. We've got a few what's on type things locally.
0: I did have one thing I wanted to say.
1: Go on, then.
0: I've just realised, because of the RJ Archer track, they are actually playing at Wisbeach Rock Festival at Wisbeach Park on August 2nd. That whole event is 11 a.m. till 8 p.m, and there's going to be, obviously, the main stage, and then also a beach area, mini golf and stalls and such.
1: Wisbeach Beach.
0: Wisbeach Beach. But yeah, anyway, sorry.
1: That's fine. Crack on.
0: Yeah.
1: Play some music.
0: We've got a bit of Anna Sophia here with Free.

0: Anna Sophia there from Iona Sky with Free, and we're here with Martin.
1: Yeah, we're having a quick look at a couple of drama events that are happening, and the first one is St Ives Youth Theatre, and I'm trying to see on their website, because this is a big event for them. It's celebrating an anniversary or something.
0: All right,
1: but I can't find it right now.
0: I know they were doing that back to the 80s.
1: Yeah, which is what we're going to talk about now.
0: Oh, right, I see.
1: Which was yesterday, is tonight, but more importantly, there are still tickets available for the performance tomorrow night. With doors opening at 7 o'clock. And it, Back to the 80s, tells the story of the senior class of William Ocean High School. As remembered through the eyes of now 30-something, Corey Palmer. 17-year-old Corey is madly in love with his next-door neighbour, Tiffany Houston, one of the coolest girls in the school, but she's too busy mooning over Michael Feldman, the hottest guy around. Michael and his friends are athletic and good-looking, the kind of guys that Corey and his two best friends dream of being. Beautiful, typical sort of 80s sort of story.
0: Yeah,
1: that's what we talked about in those days. However, while they may not be the coolest guys in school, they are still one up on Fergal McFerrin III, whose best friend is his computer and who believes the crazy notion that one day CDs will replace cassette tapes. What a stupid assumption, eh? Whoever would have thought of it? What would he made of AI? You can sort of get the scene. It's 80s music. It's a love story. It's a boy, does boy get girl? Does girl get boy? Which one do they get? Falling in and out of love. Typical sort of 80s type stuff, but seen through the eyes of the 30-year-old version. So, sounds like a load of fun. St Ives Youth Theatre put on a really good show. Tickets are £15 for adults, £10 for concessions. A family ticket, doesn't say what a family is made up of, but it's £40. So, I'm guessing that's probably considered to be two adults and two children. That's something to get along to tomorrow evening, if you fancy it.
0: Amazing, thank you. We've got a bit of Eels coming up in a second, and they're actually playing, as well as Snow Deer, at the Portland Arms in Cambridge on the 31st of July, and the doors for that open at 7:30. I believe you can get tickets on their website, Portland's Arms, yeah. But Snow Deer and Eels, and you'll hear a bit more about Snow Deer in a couple of hours.
1: And 1 hour. So we'll be talking about them in the next hour and in Adam's hour. So lots of snow deer.
0: Tons of snow deer.
1: I wonder what the plural of snow deer are.
0: Snow deese. Anyway, here's Eels.

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0: Joash and Ascent there, here on Spotlight on Ooze Valley Radio. I'm here with Martin. That was a bit different.
1: Well, I have to say, I thought I was chilled before that music started, but I'm now so laid back I nearly fell over.
0: Yeah. That would have been something.
1: Indeed. Thank you.
0: You're welcome.
1: So, you could mishear something in terms of the next title, because you hear Dirty Dusting, you think it's probably Dirty Dancing, don't you?
0: Oh, yeah.
1: Yeah, but it's not. It is Dirty Dusting. And it is the latest performance that is being put on by the St. Neots Players. And again, it's on tonight, but I believe it is also on tomorrow night. Yes, it is. It is on tomorrow night. And they are doing it at the St. Neots Conservative Club. Why are they doing it at the St. Neots Conservative Club? Well, the Priory Centre, which is where they would traditionally put their plays on, is still not open. And is now talking about something like May 2027 before we get it. But anyway, it is going to happen. And in the meantime, they are... They've moved things around in terms of where they're doing their productions. But this one is being done at the Conservative Club. It's a hilarious comedy by Ed Waugh and Trevor Wood. And I don't know whether you realise, but the St. Neots Players are one of the oldest dramatic societies in Huntingdonshire. I think they might even be older than Huntingdon Drama Club, but I know Huntingdon Drama Club did 80 years recently, so between the two of them, that's a lot of drama. It's a laugh-out-loud comedy about three OAP office cleaners who are facing redundancy. And I'll try and find more about the plot. Maybe we'll talk about that after the next song.
0: Yep. So we've got a bit of Solomon Smith here with Flip Flopping.

0: Solomon Smith and Flip Floppin'.
1: Gonna love a bit of Solomon Smith, haven't we?
0: Yeah.
1: Had him in the studio a couple of weeks ago. Brilliant. Really enjoyed it. So, Dirty Dusting. I found the plot.
0: Yes.
1: Hilarious laugh out loud comedy about three OAP office cleaners who are facing redundancy, as I said before the last song.
0: Yep.
1: While at work, they answer an incoming call on the office phone from a man who thinks he's calling a telephone sex line.
0: All right.
1: This gives them the idea of how they can earn some money and get one over on their bullying boss. These resolute ladies devise a plan, and that is when the fun really begins. The bosses don't know about it, their families would never guess, and their very willing customers are none the wiser. They're the only chat line girls with dusters, attitude, and their very own bus passes. The professional production of this has recently been a sellout nationwide tour. In fact, it's been touring to packed houses on and off since 2023 and will be touring again in 2027. So St Neots players were very lucky to be able to get the rights to perform it. So if you fancy a good night out plus a good laugh, it is a bit of a risque adult comedy. No children allowed.
0: That sounds quite good. We've got a bit of the British IBM now with Things Change.

0: British IBM there, and things change. They're probably live at the moment, isn't he?
1: The Twitch bar.
0: Yeah. Don't go listen to them.
1: Probably shouldn't have said it. No. St Neots.
0: Yes.
1: St Neots. Rachel Hill is taking over St Neots this weekend.
0: Oh, right. So completely taking over.
1: Absolutely. It is a Rachel Hill takeover. So on Saturdays, they now have a thing called the St Neots Market Sessions.
0: Oh, yeah.
1: Which is run by the Particle something or other. Particle Group, I think they're called, that organise them. And they have the St Neots and Huntingdon Rock Choir on at 11:15. But at 10 and at 12:15, you get double bubble, Rachel Hill twice.
0: Amazing.
1: So 10 o'clock, Rachel Hill, 12:15, Rachel Hill. And then not only that, but on Sunday, just round the corner from there, in the park.
0: Oh, yeah.
1: Four bands in the park. Guess who's playing?
0: I wonder.
1: Yeah, Rachel Hill. So yes, if you are in St Neots or you wish to travel to St Neots, no better reason than to go and listen to Rachel Hill, because she sounds like...

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been a while since I've heard that one. Fred's House with Gaslight there. Okay, we have some What's On, actually, for you. So, there are a couple acoustic nights that are going to be in the Commemoration Hall for a few weeks with people that we know. So, an acoustic night at the Commemoration Hall, 6th of August, we've got Ollie Bruce playing. And then the week after that, on the 13th of August, we've got Romy will be there.

0: Again?
1: Romy Gensale.
0: Thank you. At the commemoration hall for another acoustic night. So that's quite good. Anyway, we've got
1: it's,
0: Martin.
1: Yes, Cambridge Folk Festival this weekend.
0: Yeah.
1: And they have a club corner in the Cambridge Folk Festival where local clubs get the opportunity to put our acts on. And it's different clubs, afternoon and evening on each time. So on Saturday evening, it's Cambridge Folk Festival's opportunity. And they've got two of our great favourites performing at 25 past seven, Chris Fox. And he's followed by the guy that got him into music, as we know, because he's told us all the stories of it, which is Brooks Williams.
0: Yeah.
1: That will be really emotional, I would imagine, for Chris playing before him. And then on Sunday at 3:30, as a guest of the Royston Folk Club, the lovely Ellie Walker, who we had in playing for us recently and who won an award at Ely Folk Festival. So well done to her, and we're now going to play some.
0: Yeah, this is Balance.

0: Nice happy tune there. Ellie Walker with Balance.
1: Yep, and you can see Ellie at the club corner of the Folk Festival over in Cambridge. So that's good. Yep. So you're keeping the seat warm for me because I'm going to be moving across to it very shortly.
0: Yep.
1: And I am going to be talking to Ian Gosling, who is now here and waiting in the green room with Adam. And we're going to be talking about a new event called Summer Sessions in the Garden, which is in Buckton. I'm not saying any more about it now because that
0: spoilers.
1: Will spoil what I'm going to be talking about then. But I've got lots of music to play and some chat with Ian. So we'll be doing that after 8. And then at 9, it's Adam's turn. And you know what he's doing.
0: Yeah. He's talking all about the festivals that have happened. Well, festival and carnival. Where he's actually been.
1: Yeah, where, the, where
0: well,
1: you
0: we were...
1: They were both outside broadcasts that we attended. One of them, Adam, recorded some interviews.
0: Yep.
1: So we're going to play those out for the first time on the radio, which is exciting.
0: Absolutely.
1: And, that's the plan for the next couple of hours.
0: Yeah, we've got a bit of Elizabeth and Jameson now with Hand Me Down.
1: We haven't seen them for a while, have we?
0: No.
1: We should probably rectify that.
0: Definitely. But yeah, Elizabeth and Jameson.

Elizabeth and Jameson hand-me-downs there. Just have one other acoustic night session to say about. On the 30th of July, which is next Thursday, at the Commemoration Hall, they will have Cy Dartford on at 7 p.m. Again, those are free to attend, but they do always encourage some tips for the performers. We now have a band that I don't believe we've played yet, from St. Neots. This is Nought Band with TV Johnny.

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7: 5 Metropolitan Police officers have been injured after a police boat struck Westminster Bridge in central London. Tanita Sims reports.
8: The scene across the Houses of Parliament with emergency crews in attendance and a police helicopter flying overhead. The Met Police say the incident involved a boat from their marine policing unit with the vessel carrying armed officers. Some of those officers had to be recovered from the River Thames and treated by paramedics on a boat moored to the side of the river. No members of the public are thought to have been involved or injured in the crash.
7: The lawyer representing the families of the victims of the Southport killer, Axel Ruda Cabana, say he's trying to manipulate the system. The 19-year-old's been moved from high-security Belmarsh prison to Broadmoor Psychiatric Hospital. His move comes just days before the second anniversary of the attack, in which 3 young girls were killed. Conservative leader Kemi Badenoch is calling for a review.
9: Broadmoor is a hospital for prisoners, but it is a lot more expensive, about 5 times more expensive, I believe, than having someone in Belmarsh. Axel Ruda Cabana committed one of the most horrific crimes that this country has ever seen, and he should not be able to game the system if that is what is happening.
7: A bomb, which police described as extremely significant, has been intercepted on its way to Northern Ireland. Officers swooped on a vehicle as part of an operation targeting dissident Republicans. A 20-year-old woman's now been charged in connection with the find. Andy Burnham's got straight down to business as he opened the new Number 10 North. The PM's chaired a meeting of his National Economic Council at the new site in Manchester. But Liberal Democrat MP Callum Miller is sceptical.
10: Working up in Manchester, I hope that goes well for him. It's obviously very convenient for him, but what we need is a real commitment and giving communities up and down the country, be they rural, coastal or elsewhere, a real sense that this government is going to govern for all of us.
7: And singer Chris Brown's pleaded guilty to a fray after a confrontation at a London nightclub. That's the latest from Radio News Hub. I'm David Hall.
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7: A dry evening ahead with clear spells for most places. Some cloud and rain will move across Scotland and Northern Ireland, with further rain arriving overnight. A low of 14 degrees Celsius.
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0: There you go. It is 7 minutes past 8 o'clock, and you are tuned to Spotlight on Ouse Valley Radio. That was Daniel Nestleroad. We haven't played him for a while, and Tu Suki Fetwa. Daniel was married to a lovely French lady and is now living in France, and that was written when his first child was born. Remy is now 12, but I don't think Remy was the first child. Remy was 12 yesterday, so happy birthday, Remy. We're missing you. We're missing you. We used to love having Daniel come in here and play his mandolin. Ian Gosling's here. Hi, Ian.
1: Hi, Martin.
0: Let's get you talking to the microphone. That's a good start.
1: Help,
0: yes,
1: wouldn't it?
0: Very nice to see you. You enjoyed that, didn't you?
1: That was lovely, lovely track.
0: Yes, he used to do a fantastic cover version of "Wish You Were Here." If you can imagine Pink Floyd played on a mandolin, it was just something special. But yes, unfortunately, Daniel now lives in France. So you are here, and you're here for an extended visit today, because we're going to play lots of music whilst you're here, and we're going to talk about the bands and everything else. But let's talk about the idea first, where the idea came from, and what it is that you're here to talk about.
1: What I'm here to talk about is the summer sessions in the garden, which take place next month at Buckland Towers in the Knott Garden, or more formally Queen Catherine's Garden, which is a beautiful setting at Buckland Towers. And the idea came about because earlier in the year we did some gigs in the church in Buckland.
0: You did, yes, which we talked
1: about.
0: And then
1: in April every year I have some live music in my garden as part of Record Store Day. And I got chatting to a couple of people. I thought, wouldn't it be nice to do something more than my garden, which is isn't really that big. And where could we do it? And I was chatting to somebody at Buckland Towers. I said, well, why don't you choose the Knott Garden? So we had a chat with Father Paul at Buckland Towers. Yes, and this is how it's come about. And we're raising money. Donation will go to Buckland Towers, because that place, the maintenance costs are horrendous.
0: Sure.
1: And the rest of the proceeds go to the Angels Foundation.
0: And they're really receptive, aren't they, there at Buckland Towers? I'm trying to remember the name of the organisation that's there, and I can't take it up. But I did go to the launch of when Shakespeare announced that they were moving from the George to the Towers. I did go to that announcement, and I got a shown round, and it's they just came across as such lovely people.
1: Yeah, it's a fantastic place in Buckden, which is open to all. The Claritian missionaries.
0: That's what I was trying to remember.
1: It's more than just a religious place. It's open to all. It's a community asset. They welcome people from all over to there. We just had a very successful second year of Shakespeare at the Towers there.
0: Yep.
1: 200 people every night enjoying Shakespeare in the garden. And there's more to come.
0: Yeah, which is great. And so your performances are going to be in the same area. So that Knott Garden is where the Shakespeare...
1: Yes, it's the Knott. If you went to the if you were lucky enough to go and see Shakespeare this month, you'll have been in the Knott Garden, and you won't see much of the Knott Garden because it's covered with you.

0: There's proper raised seating and scaffolding towers for the lighting and everything else. All that's gone. It's back to how it was, and it'll just be chairs and.
1: So, are we encouraging people to bring their own chairs, or will there be chairs laid out?
0: There are chairs and wooden benches, but if you want something a bit more comfortable than a wooden bench or a folding chair or easier to get in and out of than a low deck chair, then you're more than welcome to bring your own folding picnic chair, folding chairs.
1: Because I can imagine people doing that to a sort of outdoor concert. I can imagine people turning up
0: Yes,
1: with a little cool box and,
0: they can, yes.
1: yeah. Refreshments being sold at the site?
0: There is, we will have a bar
1: Okay.
0: provided by the Pomegranate Tea Rooms, and they'll be doing a bar with another light refreshments. So, yes.
1: Good. Right, we're going to play a song. We hopefully got this all in the right order. So the first song I'm going to play is by a lady who is performing on the first on the first show, which is who is a great friend of the show, which is Gilly Lee. How did you get to know Gilly?
0: Through contacts with Black Cat Radio, you just get to know people, and I only met her the first time quite recently. I mean, what's special about this for Jilly is she's had recently had a knee operation. She had a well,
1: She
0: I think
1: did, yep.
0: she's got a bionic knee now, and this is the first her first outing this year, because she normally plays quite a lot of festivals and gigs through the summer. This is
1: Yep.
0: her first one, so she's looking for, really looking forward to
1: And in
0: it.
1: her hometown.
0: In her hometown, yes,
1: Very
0: because
1: good.
0: she runs Perry Road Studios just up the road from us.
1: She does indeed. Okay, I've chosen this one. It may not be necessarily totally symptomatic of the songs that she'll sing, but it's probably my favourite one off of her most recent album, and she knows that because I told her so. So this is called Potions to Sell.

That's Potions to Sell by Jilly Lee. I'm guessing that she's going to be there just with her acoustic guitar, is that?

0: plan?
1: I haven't discussed which guitar she plays. You might bring an acoustic and electric.
0: She's in fairness, some of her stuff on the album is quite rocky.
1: She
0: plays quite an eclectic mix of music.
1: I have to discuss what she's actually doing with her next week. I'm happy for her to bring whatever she likes to entertain us
0: really
1: with.
0: It
1: will be great.
0: It will be entertaining. Right, so we're now going to do the first plug of many for how people get tickets, because it's important that we know, because we need people to commit and to... I make this point regularly on this show that we are so lucky in this town and this area that you can get live music available to you, but you need to support it. And so we need people to go out and buy their tickets. I was talking to one of my Rotary colleagues the other day, and she was saying that her mum had just been and bought, I think, the set of three, because you can buy a set of three, can't you?
1: Yes, that's right.
0: So, okay, so how do we go about buying the tickets?
1: Well, if you live in Buckden or you're passing Buckden, you could pop into the shop and get one. The Vinyl Revival store in Church Street.
0: Buy an album while you're there.
1: Well, they can if they want, but I'd rather have bought a ticket at the moment. And they can get a good old-fashioned wristband type ticket if they come into the shop.
0: Okay.
1: Otherwise, you can go online and buy them from Ticket Source. 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Then click on
0: more
1: information will take you to the ticketing site, or you can find the Vinyl Revival store on Facebook and events and buy it there. 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
0: Perfect. Jolly good. Well, we might just mention that once or two times more before the evening's out.
1: So. You said about the tickets. Yeah, it's £12 for an adult.
0: Yep.
1: If you want to go to two different ones, you get £2 off each ticket, so that's £10 a ticket. And if you want to do all three, you can buy a season ticket, which is £24, which works out at £8 a ticket.
0: That's very good value, isn't it?
1: It's fantastic
0: value. If you live in Buckden, you've got to be doing that, haven't you? You can just wander across.
1: And we sold quite a few of the three event ones.
0: Yeah, and of course the weather at the moment without wishing to jinx it, seems pretty set fair for most of the summer. So it will be lovely to sit out and listen to live music. Okay, so is she on first?
1: Jilly is opening for us.
0: She's opening.
1: And she'll be playing about an hour and 10 minutes, hour and 15 minutes. It's her first outing this summer, so she's really looking forward to it, and that should be really good.
0: And then she's going to be followed by an act that are very well known to this show and that you've come in and talked about more than once as well, who were a two-piece, now a four-piece. We saw them live at Enfest recently. And in fact, in the next hour, we're going to be playing out an interview that Adam did with them at Enfest. So we'll be talking about them again. In fact, it was one or two recurring themes in this show today. So Snow Deer weren't around this time 2 years ago. They've come out of nowhere. They're getting massive, very well known in the area. You've been a part of that, really, that whole early stage of promoting them.
1: Well, yes, I still, our music in the garden in April last year, 2025, Record Store Day, was their very first performance in front of an audience. So we take a bit of pride in having been the first people to present them. This will be their fourth visit to Buckden in less than 18 months.
0: Yep. Well, yeah, absolutely.
1: Pretty good.
0: Yes, but in that time they've developed so much.
1: Oh, they've developed so much. Yeah. And what I like about them is you saw them at Enfest.
0: Yep.
1: Really rocking it.
0: Yes.
1: Four-piece.
0: Yes.
1: That same four-piece will be playing in the garden in Buckden the same songs,
0: but acoustically.
1: And the fact they can flip from that acoustic to early rock and back again is testament to how great Bethany's songwriting and arrangements are.
0: Yeah. And we've got them live coming in the studio in a few weeks' time as well, which will be fun.
1: Excellent.
0: And they'll do that acoustic stuff when they come into us. So let's this is a track that is less played than some of them that they've sent to us. This is called Forget Me Not, and this is Snowdare.

0: Here we go. That was Snow Deer with Forget Me Not. And they will be the second act on the first Sunday of August. Have I got that right?
1: It's the second Sunday. It's second the 9th Sunday. Of August.
0: The 9th of August is the first. So the first of the three concerts, but it's the second Sunday of August, the 9th of August. So you've heard now Gilly Lee and you've heard Snow Deer. So if they are your bag, then get along down to that one. We're now going to go on to an area where I know less, because I've got two tracks by a chap and I've got one track by a lady to play out, which you kindly sent to me last night, and I don't know these artists, so perhaps you can give me a little bit of background.
1: Well, Steve Bean, who is I think you're going to play it, is next up, is a classically trained guitarist. He plays classical guitar, Spanish guitar. He also does his own arrangements of some really great modern classic pieces, classic songs. You're going to hear one in a moment. He came to my attention when we had a gig in the church in Buckden last year, which Snow Deer played at, and my friends Lost Chimes, and Gemma from Lost Chimes had played with Steve before, and she invited him along, and he played one number as a guest on his own and then did another number playing guitar while Gemma sang, and it just entranced people, the quality of his guitar playing, the intricate guitar he does. And so we invited him to come and play in the garden.
0: Brilliant.
1: I'm sure people will find it a real treat.
0: Okay, I've got two songs to play. The second one is called Romanza, or Romanza probably, because I think it's Spanish.
1: Spanish.
0: But we'll start with his version of Make You Feel My Love. These are instrumentals, aren't they?
1: These are instrumentals.

0: That was exceptional guitar playing, which you'll be able to hear more of if you go along to the... It's Summer Sessions, you call it, isn't it?
1: Summer Sessions in the garden.
0: I keep having a mental block on that. Summer Sessions and in the garden, which is what we're here talking about. It's 29 minutes before 9 o'clock, and you are tuned to Spotlight on Ouse Valley Radio. Ian Gosling is my guest, and as we said, we're talking about these Summer Sessions. We're about halfway through now, because we've got three events, two acts in each, and we've talked about three of them.
1: Yeah.
0: So we'll get into the second half, and this is a lady called Lucy Locke. What can you tell us about Lucy?
1: Well, Lucy is a local girl from Buckland. She is a very busy girl at the moment. She recently sang at the Buckland Proms. She did a set at the Buckland Summer Beats, which was run by Buckfest,
0: yes,
1: at the weekend.
0: Yeah.
1: She's pops up all over the place, from doing things from karaoke things in the pub to all sorts of stuff. But her first love is jazz, and she actually sings, and the track we've got is a live track,
0: yep,
1: that I stripped off the video, the sound off a video of her fronting the St Albans Jazz Orchestra. This is a full 20-piece jazz orchestra that she sings in. She sings with at least once a year, and she's got an amazing voice, amazing timing of her songs. She's really good, and everybody in the village just loves Lucy.
0: Good. So we're going to play this track now to give you an idea of the sort of thing that she does, but obviously there'll be a cross-section of music.
1: There'll be a cross-section, be some modern. She blew us away on Saturday with a cover of Creep, a Radiohead song.
0: Yeah, yeah, yeah.
1: And you just took it to a different place. It was so good.
0: We are going to hear her version of Maybe This Time.

0: There you go, that was a live recording of Lucy Locke playing with, did you say the St. Albans?
1: The St. Albans Jazz Orchestra.
0: Yeah, Jazz Orchestra. And very fine rendition of it, it was as well. So that's the second, so that's going to be the 16th?
1: That's the second gig. That's yep. That's the 23rd of August.
0: Oh, okay. 23rd of August.
1: 2 weeks after the first one, because we're missing out the fifth middle week of August because it's the Buckton Fete that weekend.
0: Gotcha. Yeah.
1: So we're skipping a week.
0: So these things clash, absolutely. So the next artist is an artist who... Now, this is a fun story, this. So Steve Buttercase came in and performed for us last week. I hadn't come across Steve Buttercase until I saw the first advert for the Summer Sessions. Saw the advert for the Summer Sessions and I thought, I need to go and investigate who this chap is. Found him online, reached out to him, before you know it, he's been in and he's already performed in the studio. But that all started from your first advert. So yeah. He was certainly a character. We had some fun in the studio last week. We had, just behind you was a big double bass.
1: Yeah, I can't believe I can't believe you've got a double bass in here.
0: Tell us, what do you know about Steve Buttercase?
1: Well, I met Steve less than a year ago. I met Steve at the Tap Room in St. Ives. Stella Hensley, who you know, everybody knows Stella.
0: Absolutely.
1: Does this monthly thing at the Tap Room in St. Ives, acoustic songwriters night. Steve turned up with the guitar thinking it was an open mic night, which it wasn't. But Stella being Stella let him have a spot and he sang one song. And it was so great, she asked him to come back and do a set the following month. I've known him for quite a while because he was a customer of mine at the record shop.
0: Right, yeah.
1: For a few years. But didn't know a thing about him playing music or anything like that. So he came and played in the garden in April, and he's been out off the scene for quite a while. It's just getting back into it.
0: Yeah,
1: it
0: might have been that where I saw him, rather than the advert for this thing. Yeah. That was probably why
1: he's just started getting back after a while out. He runs open mic nights at St. Ives and Kim Bolton. He runs one in Kim Bolton as well. Very busy chap, very talented songwriter. As you say, real character, really amusing guy, nice guy to spend time with.
0: He posted some lovely stuff last week after he'd been in the studio, which was great. It's always nice to be able to promote each other. But he also then put a post out for young artists who've recently released new singles, and he put a post out saying, have you checked out these people, all of my followers, have you checked out these people, because he's trying to promote other artists as well, which I thought was a really nice touch, and I know went down well with the artists as well. So going to play a song from his album Deceptive Cadences. I believe this is the first track on the album and it's called Coat.
2: One, two, three, two. 3

0: That was Steve Buttercase with Coat, and if you liked that, obviously you will be able to hear him at the Summer Sessions, which is in August. But also, if you go onto our website and go to Listen Again and listen to Spotlight last week, you can hear a whole hour of him singing live here in the studio with his accompanist, double bass player and a drummer. Okay, so we're now going to move on to, I think, what is probably the most prolific band in Cambridgeshire this year in terms of the number of gigs that they've got themselves. Quite amazing. Now, Michelle Cotty, who is the lead singer of this band, has done an amazing job of promoting them, and they are developing at such a rate. And they performed last week, or a couple of weeks ago, at the St. Ives Carnival. And we're going to be talking about that in the next hour. We're going back over St. Ives Carnival and Enfest, where they also played, sort of proving my point. But after the event on at the St. Ives Carnival, on the Monday morning, Michelle's driving to work. She gets a phone call from BBC Radio Cambridge, basically saying, can we do an interview with you? We've had so many comments about the set that you did in St. Ives at the carnival that we feel we should get to know you. And then she literally parked the car and did an interview there and then about the great set that they've done. So, I mean, they are fabulous. It's unfortunate at the moment we've only got one track that we can play of theirs. I probably need to go back into the time that they were in the studio and rip a few off of those. But... So I've sort of done it for you now, but what's your take on Fenland Booty?
1: Well, again, they've been on the scene a very short time.
0: Yeah.
1: I mean, we're talking about a year ago, you know, when we started. And yet, this summer, they are such a busy band. They are everywhere. And the quality of what they do, I mean, they play as a four-piece, a five-piece sometimes, because they mix it. You've got a couple of occasional people who aren't really part of the band but join in when it's convenient.
0: Sure.
1: But they also can play, come along to the tap room and play just as a stripped-down duo or a trio. But whenever they perform, it's just really good. It gets good,

0: toe tapping. It's Americana. So it's a very, you know, her lovish country, and she writes a lot, writes all her own songs, Michelle.
1: Yeah.
0: But it's a bit of country rock, a bit of country, a bit of.
1: I mean, and country music, of course, is making quite a bit of a revival at the moment. Anyway, isn't it?
0: It's
1: different country to the country music that you and I grew up with.
0: Oh, it ain't Hank Williams and
1: no,
0: twangy guitars and stuff
1: that. And the sort of story of the various. Country music used to be much more literally tell a story, didn't it?
0: Yeah.
1: But country music is definitely making a revival. Fennell and Booty are up there and with it, and I think they have something about them that if they could get spotted in the right places, could take themselves right to the top.
0: Oh, they're really good.
1: And they will be your final act.
0: They're closing the sessions, the final act on the third day, which is the August Bank Holiday weekend. It's the 30th of August, the Sunday the 30th, and they're closing the show for us. Like everybody else, they're going to be playing for over an hour. You know, so a lot of the sets they do at festivals and things, they're curtailed to about 40 minutes.
1: Yeah.
0: But this, we're giving people an opportunity to really show off and really extend what the show they've put on.
1: Fabulous. Well, hopefully we've given listeners a decent taste of what they can get. I will be along. I have every intention of coming along to at least a couple of them, and I'll be sorting out buying my ticket very shortly. Thanks for coming in.
0: Tickets.
1: Yes. You want me to mention tickets?
0: Yes.
1: Again? Absolutely. Let's mention tickets again. So I'm now going to tell you what Ian told you earlier, which is go to the usevalley.com website. Go on to local and then events. You will find the event there listed. Click through to the ticket source site and you can buy your tickets there. Alternatively, if you are in Buckden, go and say hi to the man himself. Wander into the Vinyl Revival store and you can buy a wristband there.
0: Yes.
1: Got that right, haven't I? Perfect. Now it's time for some Fennell & Booty. It's 13 minutes before 9 and this is Spotlight on Ouse Valley Radio.

There you go, that was Fenland Dubuti, and the track was called Pour Another Whiskey. Can't have one yet, I've got another hour of radio, and then I've got to drive home. But after that, maybe, who knows. Okay, so, I think you've got the message, listener, that you need to be getting out there and buying those tickets. And particularly that last one on the bank holiday weekend, I think that'll be a fantastic concert. That's Steve Buttercase followed by Fenland Booty. Well, get along there and find out. Okay, it's 9 minutes before 9 o'clock. After nine, Adam is going to be taking over the hot seat. I'll still be here with him, and Matt will be here, and we're going to talk back about the fun that we've had over the course of the last few weeks, where for the first time since COVID, we as a radio station got back out and did some outside broadcasts. There were two of them. We did Enfest, or the Needingworth Music Festival, and we did the St Ives Carnival. I'm saying we, unfortunately I wasn't able to be at either of them. That's why Adam's leading it, because he was at both of them. Our star presenter at each. He's also conducted some interviews with one or two of the artists, and we'll be playing those out as well. So that'll be on Spotlight after 9 o'clock. In the meantime, I'm going to play you out with The Heretics with Tidal Waves, but before that, the lovely Maria Marr and Made to Break. Thanks for listening.

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2: Emergency services have treated five police officers who've been injured after their police boat crashed into Westminster Bridge in central London. The vessel from the Met Marine Policing Unit struck the bridge shortly before 4 p.m. Armed officers who were on board had to be pulled from the River Thames just yards from the Houses of Parliament. Next, a woman in her 20s has been charged after a bomb was intercepted by police in a vehicle heading for Northern Ireland. Detectives believe the device contained military-grade explosives. It was seized during an operation targeting dissident Republican activities. Garda Commissioner Justin Kelly says it's a troubling find.
3: Small amount of people involved, but very motivated, and they do have the ability to do engineering in relation to explosive devices. So, you know, unfortunately, this is something that we will have to deal with for some time to come.
2: More than 65,000 people have been evacuated as wildfires continue to sweep through parts of France and Spain. Thousands more are in lockdown and the Spanish government has declared a national emergency. Several fires are out of control in areas close to the capital, Madrid. The lawyer representing the victims of Southport killer Axel Rudakabana says he's trying to manipulate the system. The 19-year-old's been moved from high-security Belmarsh prison to Broadmoor Psychiatric Hospital. Andy Burnham chaired his first meeting at the new Number 10 North. He's addressed cabinet colleagues and regional mayors at the gathering of the National Economic Council.
4: What I'm trying to do here is make the UK one team, where we're all pulling behind you, because your places are where growth happens or it doesn't happen. And I think we've got to get a different approach to making that change happen.
2: The Prime Minister has pledged to spend a day a week at the new site in Manchester. And Sarah Ferguson's charity has officially been shut down. Sarah's trust has been wound up following scrutiny of her links with the convicted sex offender Jeffrey Epstein. That's the latest from Radio News Hub. I'm David Hall.
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2: A dry evening ahead with clear spells for most places. Some cloud and rain will move across Scotland and Northern Ireland, with further rain arriving overnight. A low of 14 degrees Celsius.

0: Acoustic Spin. I thought I would give them a spin today. With the best is yet to come. Did you like the wordplay with Acoustic Spin and then gave it a spin today?
1: Do you know, yes, I did like it.
0: Thank you. Was it then the explaining of it?
1: Probably just brought it down at a level.
0: Yeah, okay, that's fair enough, yeah. Well, oh, it's going to be a good hour. Right, so we're talking all things Enfest and St Ives Carnaval, because we were there for our first ever outside broadcasting at Enfest, which was very, very good, through people like Joan of Arc, Hey Furiosa, The Atomics, anyone else I'm forgetting, Joseph Littlewood.
1: Joseph Littlewood,
0: yeah,
1: yes.
0: There you go.
1: There was talk of getting him into the studio, wasn't there?
0: Yes. I don't think anyone followed up on that yet.
1: That needs to be followed up.
0: I will follow up on it. So, because we thought, you know what? We knew Ian was coming in, and he loves Snowdeer with all of his heart. You can hear it in his passion.
1: Absolutely.
0: And we do too. We love Snowdeer as much as possible. So we're going to kick things off in a little second with the interview that I did with Snowdeer for everything else. So you look like you've got something to say with the Facebook opened.
1: That is literally sitting there open because I was looking at it before we came on air.
0: Oh, okay, fair enough. So shall we do a little bit of the interview first? Shall we listen to that?
1: I think so.
0: I will admit it is a bit hectic.
1: What? The interview that you've done was hectic.
0: Yeah, I know. Shocking, isn't it? But when you've got one mic to share between four people, you then had Beth just moving along. It's a really good video as well, to be honest.
1: Yeah, if you want to check out the video on... are you at Adam Radio?
0: At Adam underscore radio.
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1: Yes.
0: It should be underscore radio.
1: Yes.
0: Hopefully.
1: So if you want to see the videos of said recordings, then they are available on Instagram.
0: Yes. And there's also some shorter ones as well, just to have a little bit of fun, take the mic and all that kind of stuff out, some bits and pieces. So, Snowdeer first, and then we're going to talk about Snowdeer properly. So, let's do it. We've got Snowdeer, all of them.
2: Hello.
0: Instead of just two.
3: Hello.
4: Hello, hello.
5: Hello.
0: There we go, this is going to be enjoyable.
2: Hello.
0: Right, so you've just come off the Enfest stage. First and foremost, how hot on a scale of 1 to 10?
2: A million.
4: Solid 7. Solid 7.
5: It was fine, you had a fan.
2: You had a fan, Ethan.
4: It was still hot.
2: I didn't have a fan.
0: Did you enjoy yourself, Jude? Pet blowing in the air, yeah. Even though it's quite tough to blow that, to be honest. Or is it just me? No. So, there was a lot of new songs today.
2: Yes.
0: A lot of new songs. And I know the reason why, but do you want to say the reason why? Because I feel like there might be an album, possibly, maybe, coming at some point.
2: Guys, this is confidential.
4: Well, we've posted a teaser. There's something coming very soon. And there's going to be a lot of... I feel like I'm going to put it in my mouth. There's going to be a lot more content in the next coming weeks. So I reckon follow Snowdeer on Instagram and have a little look.
2: That's a really sleek plug. I like that.
0: That was good. That was good from you, Ethan. Come here, man. So I feel like we need to get reactions, because obviously last year we were here as well as a two-piece, as you and Jude, before these two motley crew comes in. So how was it this time around being a four-piece? Obviously a lot bigger, a lot louder. How was it?
2: I felt so much more confident. I really enjoy playing with everyone, and it's how I want Snowdeer to sound. I love playing with Jude, obviously. And I'd be happy just playing with Jude, but having these guys just completely elevated. And it was so lovely to have the experience with them. How did everybody else feel?
3: A lot more to fall back on, so I don't have to do every single part in the song all at the same time. And there's also a lot more body, a lot more feel to it. There's a lot more power with it.
4: I mean, I didn't experience it last year.
2: No, you didn't.
0: But how was it now?
4: When you guys found me on the side of the road, since then it's been very good. I like all the music we're making, all the music we potentially are recording.
0: Potentially, mind the word.
4: And allegedly. And allegedly something that might be coming out soon. I think everything was good. Today was good. It was warm. It sounded very good. What do you think, Al?
5: I think that... since we've joined, me and Ethan, I think our sound has just evolved so much, and the sound has gotten so much bigger. And, you know, I think that the communication between all of us on stage is unmatched. I think we all know what everyone else is thinking, what everyone else is going to do. And yeah, I found it super enjoyable playing with everyone on this stage, and I'd like to come back.
0: Would you know?
2: Yes. Me too.
0: To be fair, Alfie's got the best media answers ever, doesn't he? Like, yes, everyone was very, very good. Yeah. I think the team played really
2: He's
0: well.
2: Media
0: today.
2: Trained.
6: The sound was very good. The sound techs are awesome.
2: I can agree. Sound tech was so good.
0: All right, thank you very much. Enjoy the rest of the festival. All right.
2: Thank you.
0: Because Morning Haze is literally about to start.
2: Yes, I can't wait to watch them.
0: So let's go do it.
2: Yes, let's go watch them. Thank you.
0: Well, there you go. You're welcome, Bethany. They're going to come on the 7th of August as well, doing a little acoustic set. Granted, I don't know if it's going to be all four of them. I realistically need to ask.
1: It sort of doesn't matter, does it? We'll deal with it when they get here. I get the impression that they are trying to do more and more as the four.
0: I think so too. And as I said to you whilst listening to that as well, that set list that they did with all new tracks and everything was so good. It was a different sound to when I saw them beforehand in the Grand Arcade when it was the opening, like Christmas lights open.
1: Yeah,
0: whatever.
1: Yeah.
0: So from an outdoory space, would you call the Grand Arcade outdoory space in Cambridge? Somewhat, because it's open ended.
1: Yeah,
0: like,
1: yeah.
0: It was very echoey and all that kind of stuff. So it was a bit of a weird thing anyway. But then hearing them in a tent was so much better. I think
1: we should probably call it a marquee. Not because I'm criticising you, but purely because tent does sound quite small. And it was
0: a big one.
1: It was a decent size. And the acoustics in there were surprisingly good.
0: Yeah.
1: It worked without doubt. I mean, I suppose we should put a mention now to the whole organisation of Enfest,
0: yes.
1: which was excellent.
0: Gethin, main person who, I think he dealt with all the music, didn't he, Gethin?
1: Yes, I mean, I think because he was our link person, it felt to us like Gethin was Enfest.
0: Yes.
1: But actually, there's a whole committee and a whole team behind it, and you know, they had beers, special beers.
0: Yeah,
1: there
0: good breweries as well.
1: Yeah, and they had this way that you bought beers where you went and bought tokens, and then
0: yes.
1: you got a token was a beer, which seemed to be working very well for them as well. The whole event seemed to be very well organised. I think. There were probably less people there than I expected.
0: Yes, I think trying it out on a Friday night is a bit difficult because everyone's coming back from work and then like, oh, okay, yeah, we can go and do it. Or they're too tired from work to then go and sit in the field. But even though Friday night was class, realistically, that we had really good music from Hey Furiosa, which Gethin is the guitarist in, which I thought was a bit nepotism-y, but we'll leave that alone.
1: If you're not allowed to do that for your own band in those circumstances, then.
0: And then obviously we had the Atomics as well, which was really, really good as well. They were also at the Syntax Carnival as well. So great bands there, and obviously that. Then Joan of Arc as well, who headlined on Friday.
1: Yes.
0: Who they were.
1: They sung a lot about funk.
0: Yes. That they that they did. Enfest, I think. Obviously, we'll talk more about Enfest as well. I think it was a. Because it was my first ever festival, as it were. I really enjoyed it. And both Friday and Saturday, I really enjoyed. Even though Friday I was there on business, Saturday I was there on pleasure. So it was nice. But I tell you what's even nicer. Snowdids released a song since then. Today.
1: Yes.
0: And they actually played this one out as well at Enfest. And I know they're going to talk about the story as well when we have them in a couple of weeks' time, if Bethany remembers.
1: You'll make her remember.
0: I'll try to anyway. So let's have a little bit of Freaking Me Out, which is their newest single.
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0: Snowed Air freaking me out. Did I hear no guitar solo by Jude in that?
1: No, I don't think so.
0: Damn, they've matured. They didn't allow Jude the solitary guitar solo. I can't wait for them to come in. It's always good fun when they come in. It's always good banter, and they play great music as per usual.
1: Yep, and so many opportunities to see them play live.
0: Yeah, because they're playing with the Eels at the end of the month. Obviously, they ain't got the Buxton.
1: So the Eels one is at Portland Arms, wasn't it? Yes, Nate mentioned that in the first hour. Yeah,
0: and that sounds like it's going to be a great night as well.
1: That's going to be a rocky night.
0: It's
1: going to
0: be a rocky night.
1: So actually, you'll really see the two sides of Snowdeer then, because you'll see that at the Portland Arms, and then they'll go to Buckden and they'll do their laid-back acoustic set of the same songs.
0: Yeah,
1: which
0: it sounds so good though, doesn't it? It's like that song acoustically, I think, will sound fantastic. It's gonna like, I don't know how it, I don't, I might get my genres gonna be heavily mixed here, but it's gonna be like when Nirvana did MTV Unplugged, like that kind of chilled out, laid back of their grunge, and I feel like that's what's gonna happen there. It's gonna sound amazing.
1: It will be interesting.
0: So we need to talk about
1: enough Snowdeer. Yes, who are we moving on to?
0: Modern Haze. The wonderful people that are. Funnily enough, also, coming on the 7th to here at 9 p.m.
1: Are they coming the same day?
0: Yeah.
1: Oh, wow, that's going to be quite some event, isn't it?
0: It's going to be great. We just need to fill out the first hour.
1: Well, so, we'll probably talk about what's happening in the next 2 hours.
0: Most probably. So, I was very lucky to have a chat with Jack beforehand. And it was also the day after they did the Everything at Once concert, the one that National Lottery does.
1: Yes.
0: All around the country. Ionis Gold's doing it the Sunday as well.
1: Yeah. Is that in Peterborough they did that?
0: Yes.
1: I think that's what they said.
0: Yeah. And this was brilliant. It was before Snowdeer, it was before their set. So I was going completely in blind on this set as well. Yeah. So I was like, you'll hear it in a bit, like, so what can I expect? Kind of thing.
1: I had an amazing chat with my man Devon as well.
0: I love him, man.
1: and so Devon plays the drums for Modern Haze.
0: Yes, and he's 6'10".
1: He's a big guy with an American drawled voice, and it's just lovely chatting to him. But I thought his drumming that day,
0: yeah,
1: it just filled the room.
0: It did.
1: In fact, Modern Haze was the band that most exceeded my expectations on the day.
0: Really?
1: Yes.
0: Wow.
1: So I'd heard the stuff that we play of theirs in the studio, which is obviously recordings.
0: Yes.
1: But I think live
0: they are a different beast.
1: They blew me away.
0: Yeah.
1: And for a 63-year-old man, it was the first time I've wanted to headbang in a long time.
0: Wow.
1: I did manage to resist the temptation. Oh. And I was really grateful for that the following day. But there was just something about that set which lifted me in a way. I enjoyed, don't get me wrong, I enjoyed Snowdeer, I enjoyed Fenland Booty. But the Modern Haze one was the one that made me think, bloody glad I'm here.
0: Well, we'll talk more about the set in a second, because I do want to talk about it as well, because I do mention for the other people we're going to talk about as well, there was a little bit of a competition in my eyes about this. So we're going to play this one. So this is going to be Jack's version of the interview. The video to this is also really good, and I've also did a really, really, really funny clip bit of it as well. So let's do it.
2: Jack from Modern Haze. So, without his other two people, sadly not wherever they are, God bless them. But you were playing today at Enfest.
3: Yes, we are.
2: And you played last night.
3: We did.
2: In the blistering heat.
3: Yeah, last night we played at the Met Lounge in Peterborough for Everywhere at Once Festival.
2: Lovely. How was that?
3: It was very hot, but very good. Looking forward to another sweaty day today.
2: Oh, it's going to be a lovely sweaty day. Yeah. I want you to be glistening as you were last night. Because if you haven't seen, if they haven't seen the photos, you were bright, you were glistening, you were proper sweating.
3: I looked like Edward from Twilight.
2: He did. So, when we last chatted, you were having a song up for nomination. Didn't get all the way through, sadly.
3: No.
2: But still a very good song, nevertheless. Yeah. And I think it was She Gets Me High or something like that.
3: Yeah, it was.
2: Yeah, look at me doing my stuff. So, with that, new music on the horizon?
3: Definitely, yeah. So, I mean, we've just had our new single, What Do You Want Me To Say, that's just been released, which came out a few weeks ago. We've got another one, which I won't tell you the name of yet, but it is very much on the horizon.
2: Very nice.
3: And it's, we'll be playing it today.
2: Oh, so you'll be hearing let's it. Get it.
3: And definitely a summer anthem song.
2: Oh, I like it. Yeah. It's because it is summer, technically.
3: Definitely.
2: So, with that being said, obviously, today's set is going to be loud.
3: Yep.
2: It's going to be indie.
3: Yep.
2: It's going to be rocky.
3: Yep.
2: And Devin's still going to be somehow behind the drums.
3: He needs to be because he's too tall, so he's, you know, levels out a bit. If
2: that is true. When you've got two small boys, you need it.
3: Exactly.
2: So, with that, what am I expecting? Because obviously, this is going to go out after the fact.
3: Yep.
2: What am I expecting to hear? So, indie, rock, anything mm-hmm. else? Are we going to go for that? Well, sing songs?
3: Yeah, news. Yes, there is. We're going to be playing a cover in there.
2: Ooh.
3: It's one that we play quite regularly, but we love it and it gets everyone going.
2: Yep.
3: So why not an event like this? Yeah, new stuff, older stuff, cover. Lovely job.
2: God, can't wait. Well, thank you very much, mate.
3: Not a problem.
0: Well, there you go. That was the wonderful Jack Diggles chatting about his set, and you can hear the excitement from me, couldn't you? Like, I didn't shy away.
1: You do excited well, don't you?
0: I do. Yeah.
1: It is a state of mind that you get yourself into fairly readily.
0: I think it's a good thing though, no? So let's talk about the cover, because the cover they did was by The Killers, and it was All the Things I've Done, which is for me a track that you don't normally hear a lot of anyway, because everyone knows the chorus at the very end, which is I've got a soul but I'm not a soldier. That riff, that whatever you want to call it, that line is so prolific in my kind of era of music, but I can never remember the title, so that's always why I'm like, oh, I love this song, but I can never remember it. But they did really well at it, like having Jack singing his best on the day was class, and obviously Devin being on the drums like no one else as well.
1: Man is awesome.
0: He is. How he
1: could have a bit of a man crush on him, actually.
0: To be fair, I do too. It's fine. Like, I've got a photo of me standing next to Devin, and my dad took it, and I was like, oh, I really hope no one sees it because of the height difference. Like, I'm a tall guy anyway, but Devin's then leagues above me. But that set was fantastic. I will admit, it was so good to see them guys doing what they do best, especially after like seeing them do acoustic stuff in here. I think with me only seeing acoustic stuff from what we have in here, it's actually good to then go and see.
1: Yeah, I think that was sort of what the point I was making as well, in terms of it. Just they blew me away in what they provided live. But good.
0: Do you want a song of Modern Haze now as well?
1: I think we should.
0: And then we're going to talk about the other band.
1: Yes.
0: That was also there on that day.
1: Yes.
0: So let's do it.

0: Modern Haze. What do you want me to say? Their newest single. I think they played it at Enfest?
1: Yeah, I think so.
0: Yeah. So we're talking all things Enfest and sometimes Carnival, but we're still on Enfest, funny enough, somehow.
1: And we're halfway through the hour.
0: Yeah, it was a big...
1: Mind
0: a big
1: you, event. In fairness, we have no interviews to play from St Ives Carnival, so that'll probably...
0: Yeah.
1: That'll fit.
0: Even though we did do some interviews at St Ives Carnival, but they were all cover bands. But fantastic nevertheless. But we'll get onto that in a minute.
1: Yes.
0: Because we've still got one more band to talk about, and it is the wonderful Eye on the Sky. They found a little slot of a day that they could do it out of their busy, busy schedule, which is always nice to see. And you weren't there for that, because you had to go. So I'm kind of, like, leading the charge on what they were like.
1: You are. I think I heard the first song, but by then I was stressed because I was being called away because we had a leaking boiler.
0: Oh, that's not good.
1: No.
0: So Anna Sophia, great vocalist anyway, but I will admit, on arguably one of the hottest days of the year, she was still bouncing and moving around. It was like, why are you moving in such a hot place? Like, because in the marquee, it was hot.
1: It was hot. I can vouch for this.
0: And that's why when, if anyone saw me that day, I was just standing still as much as I wanted to dance and all that. I was like, it's too hot. I can't do that. And if I need to then go and do these interviews, I can't. But luckily for her, she was well hydrated whilst the boys were doing what they were doing behind. So let's do the interview and then we can talk about the set as well.
1: Do it.
0: Yeah. We've got Iona. Well, a little bit of Iona Sky.
2: A fraction.
0: What? How many of you?
2: Two. We'll represent.
0: Yeah. So we've got Anna Sophia, who's the main lead singer, and then we've got James, does backing vocals and guitar.
3: A bit of something there.
0: So, first and foremost, how do you feel after doing Enfest? Warm.
2: Warm, toasty. You get to the point where you're so sweaty that you become a little like, you start to hallucinate a little bit and you get into flow state. So, honestly, kind of a vibe. Kind of liked it.
3: You didn't know where you were half that set, did you?
2: No.
3: You thought you were at home in bed.
2: I was in the arms of my mother.
0: To be fair, you were moving around quite a bit. And you were dancing a bit more than I thought you would be in the city.
2: Yes, yes.
3: You get into it, don't you?
2: Yeah,
3: you
2: really helped.
3: We did an hour and a half show yesterday in the sun at half five.
2: Yes.
3: So
0: this
3: was easy.
2: Yeah, my life flashed before my eyes.
3: That was tough.
2: It was rough.
0: So I feel like we need to know two things. One, Kasabian. Uh-huh. Why? Because...
2: Because I'm in love with him.
0: That's fair.
2: Sorry.
0: Who doesn't love Sergio, to be fair?
2: Goodness gracious, do they? I mean, is he single?
0: So, because that as a finisher is a statement and a half, I feel like, for majority of people, you know. Like, Modern Haze did Killers, for instance.
2: Ah, yes.
0: And please. That was amazing.
2: Uh-huh.
0: But you guys going Kasabian, you one up them, I feel.
2: Oh, that's so kind. That's the nicest thing. Well, James makes a set list, so I can't take credit. What was the inspiration, James?
3: That we sometimes do pop, we sometimes do country, we sometimes do Jolene, and we decided to do something a bit more indie this time because, you know, we're a marriage of all three of those, I think. So
2: that's true.
3: I won.
2: That's true. Yeah. He's allowed every now and then.
3: Let me
2: you can
3: out.
2: Throw in an indie song.
0: To be fair, I think when you came down to the Hootenanny 2 years ago, you did a rendition with Elizabeth and Jameson and Jolene, didn't you?
2: Yes, we did.
0: And that
2: yes.
0: is still one of the best renditions, I think.
2: That is so kind.
0: Ever.
2: They are amazing. We love them.
3: They
2: are. Yes, spitting image. We can't go out anywhere without people saying,
3: Yeah.
0: So I feel like obviously we've got the BBC coming up for you guys as well. That's somewhat tomorrow.
2: Yes, tomorrow.
0: Even
2: yes.
0: though when this goes out it's next week at some point.
2: That's okay. But yes,
0: it'll
2: in hindsight, hopefully
0: yeah.
2: I can say it was really fun, it was really good. Either way, we're so honored that putting us on. It's super exciting, just that like adrenaline that you get when you get an email from them is like
3: Never gets
2: so
3: on.
2: Cool.
3: Always
2: no.
3: happy.
2: No.
3: Always grateful.
2: Yeah.
0: So I feel like now we need new music, first and foremost, maybe an
2: Absolutely.
0: Album.
2: If you insist, fine.
0: No, look, I'm not trying to push or anything, you know what I mean? Like, I need an album.
2: But if you don't give it to me,
0: if you don't do it.
2: Yeah, yeah, me and your microphone. Yes, okay, so we have the first song of our set is coming out in a month and a half or so. We're just doing a little tweak on the mix and then it'll be ready.
0: What was that first song called again?
2: People Come and Go.
0: People Come and Go.
2: Because I don't know if you guys know this, but people come and they go. So
0: no, really.
2: Yeah. Man.
0: So, right, I think we'll allow you to now go and chill out, relax in this nice breeze.
2: Can I eat? Is that okay?
0: No. But enjoy yourself. Thank you very much. It's been a pleasure.
2: Thank you.
0: All right.
2: Bye.
0: Well, there you go. A little bit of Iron of Skye, having a little chat with myself at EndFest. And then I said this to Martin as well. I like the stuff you can hear in the background, like the sound check and all that. So it doesn't, it's not like stone cold silent in the back, which was quite nice.
1: But it's what you get doing proper live interviews at a live event, I guess.
0: I know, yeah.
1: You don't have control of what's going on around you.
0: No, even with little mics that are ridiculously little. They are, they're so teeny. But yeah, they were great, and I can't wait to hear the full mix of their song, which is coming out, what, it's nearly been a month since EndFest now, hasn't it?
1: Yeah.
0: So we're nearly there, I think, I want to say. And I'm also trying my hardest to get them in the studio as well. But as we all know, they're very, very busy. So
1: they're busy.
0: Very busy. They're a busy bee. So I'll tell you what, we're going to play a bit of Eye on the Skye, and then we're going to play a little bit of Fenland Booty as well, but not at the same time. That'll just be a bit of a weird mix, wouldn't it, really? But we can talk about Fenland Booty being at EndFest and also at the St Ives Carnival.
1: And that is the link.
0: And exactly that. So let's have a bit of Eye on the Skye. Everything I got.

0: they after their set on at St Ives Carnival, they were the following morning. Michelle, who is the lead singer and the driving force behind the band, without any doubt, she was driving to work and her phone rings, and it's BBC Radio Cambridge.
1: Oh no way!
0: Can we do an interview with you? Lots of people have contacted us in relation to the set that you played yesterday at St Ives.
1: Wow!
0: And we think we need to talk to you. I mean, how good must that feel?
1: That must have been cloud nine.
0: Yeah.
1: Like.
0: So, but literally, I think she had to pull to the side of the road and they did an interview.
1: No way.
0: Yeah, yeah.
1: Wow.
0: Because I thought, when she posted about it on social media, I thought, oh, well, she was going to arrange to go in there another day or whatever. But no, it turned out it was literally, can we talk to you now?
1: Oh, wow. That is so good. They deserve all the plaudits, though. The Pour Me Another Whiskey, which we're going to play again today, is such a good song. Like, it is unbelievable. And if I'm not right in saying, the guitarist is Vic Leonard.
0: Yes.
1: Yes. He was wearing cheetah print, if I remember correctly, at Enfest. you can always spot him, can't you? Always a flamboyant show.
0: But I think the thing with the songs that Michelle writes is she writes catchy choruses. So the first and second time you hear the song, you almost feel you know it by the end.
1: Yeah.
0: And, they are... They have turned themselves into something from nothing in a very short period of time, and they are appearing everywhere, wherever. I mean, they must be very tired, and I think the problem they're running into now is they'd actually quite like to go and do some recording, because we've only got the one track of theirs, because they've only recorded one track. They just haven't got the time to go and do it.
1: Let's say winter might be the time for that.
0: Yes.
1: Because I know the lineup for the Jazz Fest in St Ives has been released this week.
0: Yes.
1: And we've got the organisers coming in a couple of weeks at some point. But I think either I saw Mr Griff is in there, Fenland Booty, I think, maybe.
0: I'm not sure I saw Fenland Booty there, but no, definitely Mr Griff, I think, was the final act on the Sunday.
1: Yeah, which sounds fantastic.
0: Yeah.
1: So we're going to play Pour Me Another Whiskey, and then we're going to do something.
0: Are we going over to St Ives Carnival after that?
1: Yeah, we can do. Yeah, why not? Let's do it.

0: talking over the end.
1: Why are you doing that then?
0: I like it, and it sounds professional, right? I'm also going to turn it down just a little bit as well, so like they can hear me whilst having Vic Leonard absolutely smash the guitar in the background. So we are going to be somewhat talking about the St. Ives Carnival, because that happened as well the week after, 2 weeks after?
1: Yeah, I'm going to say they were certainly quite close together, weren't they? Yeah.
0: That they were.
1: And you were there on the Sunday.
0: Yes, I was there for the first 2.5 hours of it. So it was a lot of cover bands for that time, before Fender and Booty then was on. So if I can remember any of them, which I can't now, apart from Viva La Riot, which were very good. Kind of music.
1: How well supported was it as an event in terms of people there listening to music?
0: Quite a lot, funnily enough, which is really good, because it's at Hill Rise Park, and if you haven't been to Hill Rise, it's a big old green. All right, so where they do it, they kind of move it to the big old green bit, leave the skate park alone, all that kind of stuff, leave that there. But they have amusement parks and all that, so they had that bit, and then moved more towards the sound, you then have the stage and that.
1: Sure.
0: But every single time I was popping out of the booth that we had, I say booth, the tent, whatever you want to call it, I saw more people. Because where our banner for the Ooze Valley bit was, it was on the top, so I was like, I can't see no one, this is fantastic. And then every single time I popped out, I was like, oh, more people. Okay. And then, you know, it was... I think it was really good. There was a lot of people dancing as well. A lot of people... Because it was mainly... dad rock, so 2000s mixed with 90s rock, so people like Evanescence and Blink-182 kind of vibe as well, so my kind of era of music.
1: It's interesting, isn't it? We were talking earlier about how Fennel and Booty have done a really good job of promoting themselves. So how did they manage to get themselves booked at an event that was essentially, you know, set up for covers?
0: Yeah.
1: Which is not a criticism, by the way. No. It's just different. I mean, obviously, we don't play covers on this show. We are about original music.
0: Yeah.
1: But, you know, we, as a radio station, we play lots of covers, so we were more than happy to go there and do live broadcasts from it, etc., and have the people playing out live over the radio, which must have been good for them as well.
0: I think with the people that I interviewed, because I think I interviewed two of the acts, or the first two acts, they were grand. They were good fun, you know. And yet again, it was a proper sweaty day as well. So they were like, "It was great," and all that. It was good. It was definitely a bit more different to Enfest, because Enfest is a smaller field kind of respect.
1: Yeah.
0: Like Hill Rise is massive, so it was more.
1: And would you say there were more people at the St. Ives Carnival than at Enfest?
0: Possibly, yes. But I think that's just purely because there was a load more. What's the word I'm looking for? There was more stalls around.
1: Yeah, more stuff going on.
0: Yeah, so there's more things to do, keep the little ones entertained, all of that kind of stuff. But yet again, like with Enfest, people just rocked up with a cooler, have a few beers, chilled in a lawn chair, listened to some great music. And I think that's always a positive thing as well.
1: Good. You going to play some music?
0: That I will. We're going to complete... Well, it's nearly changing the... genre.
1: Okay.
0: We will do it at the end, but right now it's not. It's a little bit of Reese Wilson with We Don't

0: we don't have doors, but we do have windows, and he doesn't have locks, but he's got keys.
1: Keys, yes. Yeah.
0: It is one of the random lyric songs that he's ever done, I feel like.
2: Yeah, but it's just so catchy, it's so fun.
0: It is an upbeat song, I will admit.
2: Yes.
0: Right, so we're wrapping things up in a nice little bow, because Ian is in, and I can see him in the green room. So he's going to be knocking down the doors in a minute. So we need to tell you when we're back on.
2: Okay.
0: First and foremost for Spotlight, let's do that.
2: Yep.
0: So that's next Friday, 7 to 10.
2: We've got films in the first hour.
0: That we do.
2: Apart from that, so far, we cannot report on anything else.
0: Nope.
2: But no doubt the clever producers will come up with lots of ideas of what we can do. It's that time of the year where we struggle to get bands in, because obviously festivals and everything going on, they're all busy. Yes. On a Friday night. But we'll rectify that in August.
0: We'll figure that out. And then I'm on tomorrow with my Millennials playlist. There is a fair warning I feel like I need to put out quickly. At the very end of the sports results show, it does get quite rocky. Quite is an understatement, actually. It gets very rocky. Anyway, so
2: there will be rock.
0: There will be more than rock. Yes. You're on Sunday.
2: I am. Ouse Valley today from 10 until 12. And my guests are Stephen Ferguson and Michael Burke, Chair and Deputy Chair of Huntingdonshire District Council. And obviously Harry and Freya will be there as well, my producers.
0: And as I also said when you said you've got two, I do feel a bit jealous. Like, it would be nice to have another producer, like on a Saturday, for instance. It would be nice. Anyway, and then me and Nate will be back on Monday doing the afternoons, and Nate will be back on the afternoons as well on the Thursday. So, that's it. That's all we've got.
2: That's all we've got time for.
0: We've got 9 seconds. So, I'm going to say goodbye. You're going to say goodbye.
2: We'll do the goodbyes.
0: And then we're going to play a bit of the routine with Casualty right now. Let's do it.

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2: Eyewitnesses have been describing the moment a police boat crashed into Westminster Bridge in central London. Five police officers from the force's Marine Policing Unit have been injured. It's understood some of the officers on board were armed. Jim Bagley from Gloucester, Massachusetts, described the moment it happened.
3: It looks to me that he'd slammed into the wall. We heard the explosion. And then the next thing we saw was three people in the water coming down the river. We don't know who was hurt, but it looked like there was two that were in trouble.
2: Officials say the wildfires near Madrid are almost impossible to control. Spain has declared a national emergency as thousands of people have been evacuated. The lawyer representing the families of the victims of Southport killer Axel Rudakabana say he's trying to manipulate the system. The 19-year-old's been moved from high-security Belmarsh prison to Broadmoor Psychiatric Hospital. His move comes just days before the second anniversary of the attack, in which three young girls were killed. Conservative leader Kemi Badenoch is calling for a review.
4: Broadmoor is a hospital for prisoners, but it is a lot more expensive, about five times more expensive, I believe, than having someone in Belmarsh. Axel Rudakabana committed one of the most horrific crimes that this country has ever seen, and he should not be able to game the system if that is what is happening.
2: A bomb, which police have described as extremely significant, has been intercepted on its way to Northern Ireland. Officers swooped on a vehicle as part of an operation targeting dissident Republicans. A 20-year-old woman's now been charged in connection with the find. And Andy Burnham's got straight down to business as he's opened the new Number 10 North. The Prime Minister has chaired a meeting of his National Economic Council, but Liberal Democrat MP Callum Miller is sceptical.
5: Working up in Manchester, I hope that goes well for him. It's obviously very convenient for him, but what we need is a real commitment to decentralising away from London.
2: The PM's promising to spend at least one day a week at the new site in Manchester. That's the latest from Radio News Hub. I'm David Hall.
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0: With the Ooze Valley Radio app, check the 5-day forecast for Huntingdonshire. Download it for free now.
2: A dry, sunny and very warm morning across southern areas. Brighter and fresher conditions in Scotland, though, with a band of rain moving southeastwards. A high of 29 degrees Celsius.
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Good evening and welcome to tonight's Friday Late Show here on Ouse Valley Radio, the sound of Huntingdonshire, with me, Ian Stewart. Thank you as ever to Martin, Matt, Adam and the rest of the Spotlight crew. The last couple of hours of great local music. Kicking things off tonight with this track by The Upsetters. This is, now then, let's have a look. Remind myself what it is. Oh yeah, that's right. It's Dion Anasawa from their album Super 8 Ape 1976. And this is The Clash, Rock the Casper. I'm going to play the Ranking Roger version. This came out in a reissue a few years ago in 2022.

Valley Radio, the sound of Huntingdonshire. This is your Friday Late Show with Ian Stewart, and this is The Clash with Ranking Roger with Rock the Caspar, recorded in, I think, 79, but not released properly until 2022. And this has inspired me to do my own dancehall style mashup version of a tune that I'm going to play for you next. I heard some kind of version of this in a club 20-odd years ago in Manchester, and I thought it was a real tune, but I don't think it was a real tune. I think they've just done it themselves. So I'll have to make my own version, see what you think. This is Mary J. Blige featuring Elephant Man and Mad Cobra, and let's call it Riverbank Affair, special Friday Late Show edit for your listening pleasure. Enjoy. I've been

Friday Late Show here on Ouse Valley Radio with me, Ian Stewart. We've just heard Mary J. Blige, and now I'm going to play you a piece of music from a record I bought in Manchester recently during a little trip up north to Manchester. This is Daniel Wang. It's the final track from an EP of his called Afro-Asia Tech Nubian that was released on his own Ballyhoo Records in 1995 in New York originally, but it was reissued earlier this year, and I purchased the reissue. This is probably the best tune on that record. It's called In the Streets.

0: is a feeling.
1: Sounds like we're starting this one again at the beginning for some reason, not sure why, a bit of technical difficulties there, but it's a good tune, so why not? Give it a bit of the old rewind, isn't it? There we go.

think there is going to be quite a lot of audio chaos on tonight's Friday Late Show. I've got too many tunes. I've got more tunes in my list than I've got time to play. So I'm going to have to talk over the top of the tunes, as I am doing now. And yeah, it's all getting a little bit haphazard, but they're all good tunes, so hopefully it'll be worth it. Stick with me.

was just looking at my computer screen to see if I could find out what's going on in our local area to tell you what to do this weekend. So it's just a pure black screen, doesn't seem to be anything happening. So I can just tell you what I'm going to be doing. And none of you are invited, I'm afraid, but you might be interested to learn that for me, I've got barbecue to go to, there'll be a paddling pool and a sleepover. That's for my daughter, not for me. That's at Catherine and Rich's house. Very much looking forward to that. Shout out to Catherine and Rich, Jesse and Sophie, if they're listening. And shout out also to Kathy and Oscar, my sister-in-law and nephew, who are visiting the UK from San Francisco, California. Very nice to see them. We just spent the last week together in Wales. Had a very nice time.

watched a lot of Scooby-Doo with the kids when I was in Wales, and there's a lot of haunted goings on in Scooby-Doo, as you know, and I feel like I've got a sort of Scooby-Doo scenario with my tunes tonight, because all of the tunes seem to be like kind of in the wrong order and 5 minutes longer than they should be, and it's total chaos, but good tunes, as I was saying, nonetheless. I've got some more dancing music coming up from around the world for you to listen to, starting with an extract which is by an artist called Joe Sample. It's called Burning Up the Carnival, and it's taken from an album called Voices in the Rain, released in 1981. And I think I might just press play on that one now, shall I? Let's see if that works. There you go.

Peachy Friday Late Show on Ouse Valley Radio, the sound of Huntingdonshire. This is the sound of the main ingredient featuring Cuba Gooding. I guess that might be Cuba Gooding Jr.'s dad, right? Can't be that many Cuba Goodings in the entertainment industry in the United States, can there? Anyway, and the track's called Think Positive, and it's taken from their album Ready for Love, released in 1980, and coming up shortly I'll be playing a piece of music. That's the next track. It's by Arthur Adams, and it'll be called You've Got the Floor, released on Cable Friends Records, which is a specialist disco label from Amsterdam in 1982. So look forward to playing that one for you. Enjoy.

It's your Friday Late Show here on Ouse Valley Radio, the sound of Huntingdonshire. This is a track by Firefly. It's called Love Is Gonna Be On Your Side, and this came out on New York's Emergency Records in 1999.

Well, I told you I had a lot of tunes for you tonight, and they're all good. This next one is by Dennis Coffey. It's called Wings of Fire. Came out on Detroit's Westbound Records in 1979.

This is the last track before we break for the news on tonight's Friday Late Show here on Ooze Valley Radio. It's by an artist called Berenek. Not going to even attempt to pronounce the title because it's in Norwegian. And whatever it's called, I'm playing you the Todd Terrier Acid remix, and it came out on Olsen Records in Oslo in 2016.

0: The time on Ouse Valley Radio is coming up to 11 o'clock.
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2: More than 130,000 people have been evacuated as wildfires spread across France and Spain. The Spanish government has declared a national emergency as firefighters struggle to contain blazes in areas close to the capital, Madrid. Meanwhile, Police Scotland has declared a major incident as emergency services continue to battle a wildfire in the Cairngorms National Park. First Minister John Swinney says it's an unpredictable blaze.
3: This is an incident that we felt was moving in a positive direction earlier this week, but with a change of weather circumstances, which is an illustration of just the scale and difficulty of the situation that we are managing, it has moved in the other direction.
2: And another major incident has been declared, this time in Essex, after 100 firefighters are tackling a blaze at an industrial unit. Next, emergency services have treated five police officers who've been injured after their police boat crashed into Westminster Bridge in central London. Armed officers who were on board had to be pulled from the River Thames, just yards from the Houses of Parliament. A 25-year-old law student appeared in court charged over a bomb which was discovered in a car bound for Northern Ireland. Isabella Perry Sullivan from Clane in County Kildare has been charged with possession of explosives. Garda Commissioner Justin Kelly says it's a troubling find.
4: Small amount of people involved, but very motivated, and they do have the ability to do engineering in relation to explosive devices. So, you know, unfortunately, this is something that we will have to deal with for some time to come.
2: Andy Burnham's chaired his first meeting at the new Number 10 North. He's addressed cabinet colleagues and regional mayors at the gathering of the National Economic Council.
5: What I'm trying to do here is make the UK one team, where we're all pulling behind you, because your places are where growth happens or it doesn't happen. And I think we've got to get a different approach to making that change happen.
2: He's pledging to be in Manchester once a week. That's the latest from Radio News Hub. I'm David Hall.
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2: A dry, sunny and very warm morning across southern areas. Brighter and fresher conditions in Scotland, though, with a band of rain moving southeastwards, a high of 29 degrees Celsius.

Well, welcome back to the Friday Late Show here on Ouse Valley Radio, the sound of Huntingdonshire. I'm Ian Stewart and I'm going to be your host for the next hour or so, taking you through to midnight with some rather experimental sounding electronic dance music, dancing in inverted commas, I think, to begin with. At least it's going to be fairly, out there, I suppose, for some tastes for the first 20 minutes or so, but then things will get kind of more upbeat and some would say enjoyable in the final 30, 45 minutes or so of this half hour. But it should be quite psychedelic, trippy, instrumental dance music, you know. So, you know, it should be fun. Bit of chaos towards the end of the first half of tonight's Friday Late Show. Sorry for that. I've been preparing the show quite last minute. Ended up with lots of different tunes, the wrong length, lots of things playing over top of each other that shouldn't be getting played on top of each other. Some would say that I'm an amateur DJ, and it certainly showed towards the end of the first half of tonight's show. Lots of great stuff to look forward to. I'm going to be playing you some music from the Netherlands, from Ireland, from Germany, Detroit, Montreal, Manchester, New York, and some other places as well, I'm sure, besides. So do enjoy that. And this first track that you're hearing now is by New World Romantic, and it's called No World But You, and it's taken from an EP called Sign of Brady that was self-released in 2021. This is an artist called Joachim Pateri, who's Dutch, and we're going to be hearing a bit more from him a bit more in tonight's show.

Alright, so this next track is by an artist from Dublin called Gombeen and Doigan, and it's a track called The Sequel that was released on Dublin's Wah Wah Wino Records in 2025, last year.

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This is the Friday Late Show, and the track that's just come in now is by an artist called Toulouse Low Tracks. It's taken from his album Fung Day, released on Dusseldorf's Tau Records in 2024, and the track is called Traction.

your Friday Late Show again here on East Valley Radio, and I'm playing now a track by New World Aquarium. This is another Joachim Gutierre alias from Amsterdam, and this one's called Rocks. It's from the 20 EP that was released on Amsterdam's Delsin Records in 2006.

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This is the Friday Late Show with Ian Stewart, and the track we're playing now is by Theo Parrish. It's called Dark Patterns, and it's taken from his debut album, First Floor, released on London's Peace Frog Records in 1998. My friend Jeff, who sometimes listens to this show, hello Jeff if you are listening, used to live with the guy that set up Peace Frog Records on a house barge in Vauxhall. So very well done to, I can't remember the guy's name, but well done to him for putting this marvellous piece of music out. Theo Parrish also, famously for me, nobody else knows, or not many people know, that I met my wife Emily at a Theo Parrish gig in Manchester at the Electric Chair in 2004, 22 years ago or so. So marvellous musician, but all the more reason for me to love him. Anyway, enjoy.

Well, coming up next, I'm going to play a fantastic piece of music from a record called Musique pour trois femmes enceintes. That's French for music for three pregnant women. The artist is a guy called Marc Leclerc. I guess that he is French-Canadian because the album was released on Montreal's Mutec Rec Records in 2005, but it was reissued 6 weeks ago or so, I think, and that's when I first came across it. And the tune that's coming in at the moment is one of many great tracks on that record, which also has fantastic artwork as well. It's called 236, well, it's 236e jour. That means 236th day. There you go. And there you go. It started now, so enjoy.

the Friday Late Show here on News Valley Radio, and I'm going to play you a song now. Piece of instrumental dance music, I guess. This is by an artist called Rekid. The track is called Retroactive, and it's taken from an album called Made in Menorca, I guess because it was made in Menorca, released on his own Rekid's record label in 2006, which is 20 years ago, goodness me.

Okay, so shall we belatedly get the party started for the weekend? Now we're going to play some more kind of up-tempo classic dance floor-oriented material for the last 20 minutes or so, starting with this track by Leon Vinyl. It's called It's Just Brackets House of Dupree, and it's taken from his album Music for the Uninvited, which came out on Rotterdam's 3024 Records in 2014.

You Being, it's taken from his album Dropped Out Sunshine, released on Manchester's DDS Records in 2019. And there's a bit of swearing in this, which I forgot to edit out. Apologies in advance for that, but it's a good tune, so.

So we're coming towards the end of tonight's Friday Late Show here on Ooze Valley Radio. This track is by Demon. It's called You Are My High. It came out on 20,000 Leagues Records in Paris in the year 2000. And I will be playing you out momentarily with one last tune by an artist from Manchester called Finn. And that tune will be called Do What You Want Forever. Released on Local Action Records in London in 2019. Thank you, as ever, very much indeed for listening to tonight's show. Have a great weekend, whatever you're doing, and I'll see you again next week.

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2: More than 200,000 people have been evacuated as wildfires spread across France and Spain. The Spanish government has declared a national emergency as firefighters struggle to contain blazes in areas close to the capital, Madrid. Meanwhile, Police Scotland has declared a major incident as emergency services continue to battle a wildfire in the Cairngorms National Park. First Minister John Swinney says it's an unpredictable blaze.
3: This is an incident that we felt was moving in a positive direction earlier this week, but with a change of weather circumstances, which is an illustration of just the scale and difficulty of the situation that we are managing, it has moved in the other direction.
2: And another major incident has been declared, this time in Essex, after 100 firefighters are tackling a blaze at an industrial unit. Next, emergency services have treated five police officers who've been injured after their police boat crashed into Westminster Bridge in central London. Armed officers who were on board had to be pulled from the River Thames, just yards from the Houses of Parliament. A 25-year-old law student appeared in court charged over a bomb which was discovered in a car bound for Northern Ireland. Isabella Perry Sullivan from Clane in County Kildare has been charged with possession of explosives. Garda Commissioner Justin Kelly says it's a troubling find.
4: Small amount of people involved, but very motivated, and they do have the ability to do engineering in relation to explosive devices. So, you know, unfortunately, this is something that we will have to deal with for some time to come.
2: Andy Burnham's chaired his first meeting at the new Number 10 North. He's addressed cabinet colleagues and regional mayors at the gathering of the National Economic Council.
5: What I'm trying to do here is make the UK one team, where we're all pulling behind you, because your places are where growth happens or it doesn't happen. And I think we've got to get a different approach to making that change happen.
2: He's pledging to be in Manchester once a week. That's the latest from Radio News Hub. I'm David Hall.
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2: A dry, sunny and very warm morning across southern areas. Brighter and fresher conditions in Scotland, though, with a band of rain moving southeastwards, a high of 29 degrees Celsius.
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